0: Excellence is not a skill, it's an attitude. Just saying. This message has been brought to you by CJAS and vocalized by Megan.
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1: Although your work on earth is done, your life in heaven has just begun. Your struggles here may have been hard, but when they're over, know now that you can rest easy. The Graveyard Committee in St. Augustine, with much respect and care, have a great day, everyone. From the Graveyard Committee.

the Junior Canadian Rangers, St. Augustine. Nothing you do as a child is ever wasted. Have the courage to follow your heart and intuition. Somehow you already know what you truly want to become. The Junior Canadian Rangers, St. Augustine Patrol. Any youth interested in joining the Junior Canadian Rangers in St. Augustine, contact Jimmy McKinnon, Zeno Lavallee, or Laurette Galibois.

lot of people from east to west that like the spuds from the island best, cause they'll stand up to the hardest test right on the table. So when you see that big trucker rolling by, wave your hand or kind of wink your eye, cause that's Bud the Spud from old PEI with another big load of putty.

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0: Now look over here, we got a cute little old runner to the right. 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
0: Looking good, darling. 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You keep up the hard work.

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0: 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The identification documents must be recognized items, such as a valid driver's license issued in Canada, a social insurance card, a provincial health card, or a Desjardins access card. For more information on opening an account or the identity documents required, please contact the case where you would like to open an account. 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

0: the municipality of St. Augustine, creating added strength within our community and representing the diversity of our residents for the betterment of our village. 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

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To add to the theme, a nice bronze globe would top things off. Tamarama's Tanning Salon is the place to go. Be sure to stop by.

0: 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The city had music like classical, jazz, big band, and rock and roll. Then there was the music of the countryside, country music.
1: Yeah!

0: 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In addition, the arms that attach to the side of the tub can slip. 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

municipality of St. Augustine. In every community, there is work to be done, and in every resident, support to do it. At the municipality of St. Augustine, we strive to serve our community to be all that it can be. Municipality of St. Augustine, making a difference.

I've spent many a night around the fire in a circle of stone silent men and heard the sagebrush whistle and pop and the coffee boil up in the can. And the bottoms were filled with a cool river wind, the treetops chasing the moon. And I knew without asking to take my guitar and play up some slow, gentle tune. Well, I played up a face I used to know, and the song was the sound of a name. And I knew without looking that every man there was each of them feeling the same. Then I played up some hands so pale and small, with a touch just as light as the rain. And I knew without looking that every man there was each of them feeling the same. Then I played up the booze and the holes in the shoes of a man whose life is a cage, and all the things done to make a man run, the hard luck, the failures of age. 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We looked into the ash, helpless with longing and rage. 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

There's a song about a man who's developed a special ability over a number of years. He's able to travel in his mind, particularly when his wife just goes on just a little bit too long about something that he hasn't done. I read about this guy.

booze and drinking some ice cold beer. When you get done talking, I'll come back downstairs and assume the body of the person you presume who cares.

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0: In every community, there is work to be done. 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

the door shin bit, with they go shabs of wind, sick up at you. They stood at no big, it's did what happened. They come down to no one now, but they did have drummers, manual dynamic.

Thank you, thank you, thank you, ladies and gentlemen. It's nice to be here, I tell you. It's nice to be here. I had a little trouble, though, getting here. You see, I don't know the city very well. And I'm driving down this one-way street going the wrong way. Now, what do you think of that? And I got pulled over, of course. And the cop says, "Hey, buddy, you know where you're going?" I said, "Nope, but I must be late. Everybody's coming back." Anyway, I was in Calgary a while ago. See, I ran into this buddy of mine, Bob Goss. And how you doing, Bob? And so Bob was telling me this story. But this fella got this little darling, see? And he gets her out in his car. And they're kind of like getting acquainted. And he turns to her and says, "You want to get in the back seat?" And she says, "No, I want to stay up front with you." But anyway, he eventually got her in the back seat. And they went tooting at it and tooting at it. And next thing you know, they get married. They get married and they're happy for a couple of years. And next thing you know, they're divorced. Now, by then, of course, they got a little young fella, see? She takes them to court. And she gets $400 a month child support from him till the young fella is of age. So, I mean, he's being a good father, you know. He's taking them to ball games and, you know, going with his visiting rights to and hockey games and all that kind of stuff. And it's going pretty smooth. And one day, he turns to the young fella and he said, "My son, look at the size of you." He said, "You're grown up right before my eyes." He said, "Yes, Dad." He said, "I'll be 18 next week." He said, "18 already? My God, it seems like only last week I divorced your mother. Now look at the size of you now." "Yes, Dad. I'm getting up there, I tell you. I'm a man now." "Well, my son, listen, here's what I want you to do for me." He said, "You take the $400 that I've been sending your mother for you ever since you was a little baby, and you give it to your mother, and you give your mother a message for me. You tell your mother for me that this is the last payment, because you'll be 18 next week." And what's the look on her face? He went home and he said, "Mom," he said, "Dad gave me this $400 to give to you. He said, that to give you a message that this is the last payment, and for me to watch the look on your face." She said, "You go back and tell him he's not your father. Watch the look on his face." Here's a little romantic tear-jerking song I wrote called "I Used to Call Her Darling, But Now I Call Her Collect."

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Kick off.

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Since 1971, Société des Traverseurs de Québec has played an important role by providing safe, efficient, and dependable ferry services across Quebec for residents and visitors alike. As people's needs have changed over the years, so have the services provided by the STQ. Today, STQ is at the helm of a large network of 13 maritime services that extends all the way from Montreal to the Lower North Shore and the Madeleine Islands in eastern Quebec. Société des Traverseurs de Québec, linking places and connecting people.

House need a touch up? Looking for something to eat? Maybe you're just trying to find something new. Whatever it is, come to Tamarama's. We only do everything.

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and Romeo too are the best that our history produces. 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

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While his beady great eyes searched the earth and the skies for some creature to put to his uses, some virginal thing he would have for a fling when the dark of the night struck a chooses. For its cock-a-lied

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Then a cow had a calf with three legs and a half, and horns that resembled a moose's. Instead of a moo, it yelled cock-a-lie-doo, like the dirty old bird from Catoosa's.

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Get out of here, rooster.

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1: Thunder, feel the thunder, lightning and the thunder, thunder.

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1: Good morning. It's a Wednesday morning, half week mark this morning, half week mark. It's July the 29th today, July the 29th. Temperature's at 15 outside, 15, and the winds are less than 10 kilometers, less than 10 kilometers. Now, tonight, you're going to have some fog patches coming in tonight. Temperature will be like 12. A little bit of fog hangs around yet in the morning tomorrow. By the afternoon, beautiful sunshine. You'll reach a high of 19 in the afternoon tomorrow. The winds will be east 20 going 30. Friday, 20 to 30 kilometers of easterly wind, a high of 19, beautiful sunshine. Another nice one for Saturday. Southeast winds only up to like 20 kilometers. Beautiful high of 19 for Sunday. Winds light, only about 20 kilometers from the east. What a beautiful weekend. As for Macatina, they're at 12 up there. The winds are north, going up to 20 kilometers. They got fog patches coming in tonight. Hanging around for a bit in the morning tomorrow. Winds east, 20 going 30. Fog patches coming back in again tomorrow night in Macatina. And hanging around early in the morning on Friday with a high 15 in the afternoon. Northeast winds up to 35 kilometers. Saturday, 15 will be their temperature, northeast winds 25 kilometers, and beautiful sunshine. The marine forecast, fog patches. Winds variable, 10 to 15 knots, northeast 10 to 15 by tomorrow evening, and again on Friday. 10:17 this morning in Big Bay, tide is going to be high, 4.6 feet. 4:30 this evening, low at a feet. 10:30 saltwater tide's high at 4.6. 4:37 this evening, low at a feet. Bay Como cloudy with winds from the east about 20 kilometers. Seven Islands of Port Cartier, fog disappearing this morning. Easterly winds 20 kilometers by this afternoon. Mingani and Anticosti and Natashquan all got fog disappearing this morning. Then they got some beautiful sunshine coming. Chevry, sunny skies, winds at east about 20 kilometers, drifting off to light winds this afternoon. As for Blanc-Sablanc, sunshine, light winds. So they got another beautiful day down there for their homecoming. And they're having a blast. We're at 15 out there, and you can say at times, next to not a draft of wind.

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1: 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Should you want to reach one of the agents, call 418-947-2666. As for the case counter in Tabatcher, opens at 10 o'clock this morning until 4 p.m. this evening. Your next Overcraft crossing this morning is at 7:45 from the Packer Shippey side, 8 o'clock St. Augustine side. A crossing at 8:45 from Packer Shippey. Final crossing this morning, 9 o'clock from the St. Augustine side. Should you want to reach the agent at CMA Airlines, call 418-554-6024. 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And for non-urgent appointments, patients are asked to call the clinic to book an appointment with the nurse. Packages and pickups can be dropped at the drop box in the porch. Now, should you want to reach Jackie Gallibot at the MRC office, you call 418-947-2629. To reach the municipality, 1-877-553-0629. So it's Wednesday morning show here on CJAS 93.5 FM. 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

0: CJS Radio presents Chase the Ace. 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
3: Boosted up to 16 out there. 16, but it's like cloudy, almost like a small little overcast or something out there over the sky. The winds are really light though, like making 10 out there from the east. Now 10:17 this morning in Big Bay, tide is going to be high, 4.6 feet. 10:30 saltwater tides, your high at 4.6 this morning. Blake Shelton doing a duet with his wife Gwen Stefani here on the morning show this morning, and Nobody But You. 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
4: Don't have to leave this town to see the world, 'cause it's something that I gotta do. I don't

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1: Well, you know it's 16 out there, and it looks like you got like some kind of overcast going on out there. The winds are coming from the east. They're going maybe 10, 12 kilometers. Sunsets at 7:47 tonight, and we get fog patches coming in overnight tonight. Hanging around for a bit in the morning tomorrow. Reaching 19 by the afternoon. The winds will be east 20 going 30. As for Friday, another 19 coming. Winds east 20 to 30. Beautiful sunshine. Saturday again and Sunday. Temperatures off 19. So you got a beautiful weekend coming. Southeast winds on Saturday, August the 1st. Only up to like 20 kilometers. 20 kilometers from the east for Sunday. Yeah, Saturday's August 1st. Now, McCatton has that 13 up there. They got a little overcast. The winds are north, going 20 kilometers. Sun setting at 7:46 tonight with fog patches overnight tonight. Hanging around for a bit in the morning tomorrow, reaching 16 by the afternoon. Winds east, 20 going 30. Fog patches back in again overnight tomorrow night for McCatton and early in the morning on Friday. 15 northeast winds up to 35 kilometers in the afternoon. Saturday and Sunday, they get daytime eyes off. 15. Northeast winds 25 kilometers for the 1st of August, and on Sunday winds will be south 20 at times going 30. The marine forecast, fog patches, variable winds 10 to 15 knots, northeast 10 to 15 this evening and again on Friday. Thursday evening and Friday is northeast wind, and again a northeast wind all weekend. Friday, Saturday and Sunday all 10 to 15 knots, all northeasters. 10:17 out in Big Bay, tide is going to be high at 4.6 feet. 4:30 this evening, low at a feet. 10:30, saltwater tide's high at 4.6. 4:37 this evening, low at a feet. Bay Como, 7 ounce Port Cartier, got cloudy skies this morning. Mingenee, Anticosti, Natasquan, all got sunny skies. Fog rolls out this morning. Chevry is mainly sunny, and again, Blanc-Sablon winds from the east about 20 kilometers. Not too bad of a day, but it's like kind of funny looking out there for us this morning, too. Kind of funny looking. And it's Wednesday today, July the 29th. And it's the morning show here on CJAS 93.5 FM. 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Counter opens this morning here in town, 10 o'clock until 3:30 this afternoon. Enjoy your day.

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1: Country was given its name to suggest that it was the music of rural America. The city had music like classical, jazz, big band, and rock and roll. Then there was the music of the countryside, country music. Yeah!

The museum here in town is open again this afternoon from 1 until 5 p.m. Again tomorrow, Thursday, and Friday. Stop by for a walkthrough. If you have something you like displayed at the museum, speak with Reagan Murray's. It can be cataloged and marked as yours for everyone to enjoy. And CJAS Messenger is still on the blitz. Yep. So you send messages to our messenger. We read them. We fulfill your message. Even those of you that are sending e-transfers for Chase the Ace tickets, we get your message saying that you transferred for tickets. But the thing is, we cannot get back to you. We can't answer you because it's still on the brinks, our CJAS messenger. Hopefully, it's going to come back to life soon. Hopefully. So again, thank you.

0: Adult Serious Little Contest question, give me a call, $27.99. Get a chance to grab yourself a set of Chase the Ace tickets for this afternoon's 2:30 draw. 2:30. And remember, 2 o'clock. 2 o'clock on Wednesday afternoons is cutoff time for the weekly tickets. Can you tell me who's this Canadian country female singer that's going to be on the cover of August the 10th People magazine? Good morning. You're on the air.
1: Shania Twain.
0: Right on. Is you Mary Ellen?
1: Yeah.
0: Good luck this evening, Mary Ellen.
1: Thank you. Bye.
0: All right, girl. Bye. Yep. So Shania is going to be on the August 10th cover of People magazine. So Mary Ellen, you get a chance to grab yourself a set of tickets for this afternoon's 2:30 draw. Good luck.

Tamaramas, St. Augustine at 418-947-1528. The Everything Store. 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

The St. Augustine Clinic hours Monday to Friday open at 8 to noon and 1 to 4:30 p.m. Laboratory services Tuesday and Wednesday from 8 a.m. to 10:30 a.m. 418-947-2321 is our local phone number. General info is 811. Your paper and packages can be picked up and delivered at the drop box in the

CJAS Weekly License Bingo takes place tonight at 7:30. 7:30. First round of the night is your Lucky 7. That's your strip-off tree that you pay $2 for. Tonight they are Aqua. The pot is at $129 and 7 numbers or less, if not consolation prize of $100. Then you have a single card. That's a $1 lime card. You play for the block of 9 for $100. Your sheets tonight are yellow. They're $11 each. Rounds 1 to 4 is for $100. Final round of the night, full the card for $500. The loony pot is at $295. Again, thank you and good luck. George Canyon, coming up on the morning show this morning, and 7 Spanish Angels.

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1: Sixteen outside, a little overcast. Yeah, I got a little overcast. The winds are pretty light. They pass 10, then they go 12, 14 or so, back down to about 10 again. Sunsets at 7:47 tonight. Fog patches coming in overnight tonight. Fog patches hanging around for a bit in the morning tomorrow. By the afternoon tomorrow, you'll reach a high of 19. Beautiful sunshine. The winds will be east 20 going 30. 19 to Friday, 19 on Saturday. Beautiful sunshine, easterly winds 20 to 30 for Friday, southeast 20 kilometers on Saturday, easterly wind 20 for Sunday, beautiful temperature of 19, lots of sunshine. Macatina's at 13 up there, they got a little overcast. The winds are north, 15 going 20 kilometers, sunsets at 7:46 tonight. Fog patches overnight tonight, hanging around for a bit in the morning tomorrow. By the afternoon, they'll reach a high of 16. Winds east, 20 going 30. Fog patches comes in late tomorrow evening and overnight. Hangs around for a bit in the morning on Friday for Macatina. 15 by the afternoon, northeast winds 20 going 30. 15 for Saturday and Sunday. Beautiful sunshine, northeast winds 25 on Saturday, south 20 to 30 for Sunday. Now the marine forecast got fog patches, but winds variable 10 to 15 knots. Northeast 10 to 15 by tomorrow evening Thursday, again for Friday. 10:17 this morning in Big Bay, tide is going to be high at 4.6 feet. 4:30 this evening, low at a feet. 10:30 saltwater tides high at 4.6. 4:37 this evening, low at a feet.

0: Adulterers contest question got a chance to get the CJAS prize on Friday. Keep in mind, for the CJAS weekly prize, it's one time per day that you call in, please. For Chase the Ace today, call as often as you like when we have those. But as for the CJAS weekly prize, it's one time per day, please, and thank you. I want you to tell me, or name me, this Canadian athlete, humanitarian, and cancer research activist that was born July the 28th, 1958. He died on June the 28th, 1981, only at the age of 22. Pretty famous. I guess you know who he is. Good morning, you're on the air.
1: Terry Fox.
0: Right on. Is you, Veronica?
1: Yeah.
0: Have a good day today,
1: you
0: Veronica.
1: Too.
0: There you go. Bye. Yep, Terry Fox. He was born Terrence Stanley Fox. He born July 28, 1958. He died June 28, 1981, only at the age of 22. So, Veronica, when Friday rolls around, you got a chance to grab the CJAS prize. Good luck and have a good day.

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0: 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This afternoon's draw is at 2:30. 2:30, we pick the winning ticket. Just remember, 2 o'clock is cutoff time each week to buy your tickets. $5 gets you 2. You can do an e-transfer or you can drop by. So just keep in mind, if you're sending in messages saying that you're e-transferring money for Chase the Ace tickets, we'll fulfill your message. We'll do your tickets. The thing is, though, we cannot answer you back because we're on the Brinks. CJAS Messenger. Yep. It's on a breakdown. Hopefully, you'll be back in tune soon. Yeah. But if we don't answer you back, it's quite all right. We read your message and we do your tickets. But like I said, we can't respond to you. So again, thank you and good luck.

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0: 10 o'clock news for Wednesday, July the 29th, 2026. In the Montérégie region, a possible waterspout was observed yesterday evening in Sainte-Clotilde. A video showing a funnel-shaped cloud descending close to the ground quickly circulated on social media. A meteorologist with Environment Canada said it's hard to say if there really was a tornado. He would most likely say yes, but they don't have confirmation on the ground as of yet. According to him, it could most likely be a ground waterspout, a small tornado of low intensity that forms from the ground without being associated with the rotation of a thunderstorm, unlike a classic tornado, which is a violent whirlwind linked to the deep rotation of a thunderstorm. A tornado will be more intense than a waterspout and above all cause more damage. The meteorologist explained it's a fairly rare phenomenon. They are harder to see, but there are still a few each summer. Analysis of radar data indicates that no wind rotation was detected. This finding suggests that the phenomenon may have formed through a different mechanism, a hypothesis consistent with that of a tornado. Matthew Lucier, a tornado chasser with Extreme Chasse Quebec, agrees. He said they could see the orientation on the radar, that there was rotational movement, and normally when it hits the ground, it resembles a tornado. But it's possible that it was also a waterspout. However, it is the Northern Tornadoes Project, NTP, that will be able to accurately determine the nature of the phenomenon observed in the images. No damage was reported in the area yesterday evening. This possible waterspout comes just days after the confirmation of two tornadoes in Quebec. Umbrellas, raincoats, and even rain boots will be essential for today, which is expected to be a wet day across the province. Showers starting in the morning and a risk of thunderstorms in the afternoon. An Environment Canada rain warning is currently in effect for much of the western and central parts of the province, stretching from Saint-Savoie to Saguenay, passing through Trois-Rivières, Saint-Michel, Mont-Tremblant, Pierron, and Latuque, where 50 and 80 millimeters could accumulate by tomorrow morning. The federal agency said, however, some areas that will experience stronger thunderstorms tonight could accumulate larger amounts of rain, exceeding 100 millimeters. Environment Canada warns that water could accumulate on roads and in low-lying areas, which could damage infrastructure, sweep away vehicles, or cause landslides or road subsidence. In the Greater Montreal area, St. Jerome, Lanardy, and the Laurentians, showers could bring 15 to 20 millimeters of rain, with thunderstorms developing in the afternoon. Temperatures will reach a comfortable 20 to 22 degrees Celsius, with the humidex making it feel like 27 to 29. In Estrie, Beauce, Mauricie, and Quebec, similar forecasts are expected. However, with slightly higher temperatures, ranging around 23 to 26, with a humidex factor of 28 to 32. Eastern Quebec will not be left out, with a 30 to 40% probability of showers in the morning in Rimouski, Saint-Anne-de-Maux, and Gaspé. But some areas could be temporarily spared from the rain, such as Matane, Bonaventure, and Baie-Comeau. Rain is expected to continue throughout tomorrow across most of Quebec. The CAQ is taking action after promising a major regulatory simplification initiative for municipalities and businesses. The goal is to reduce authorization delays, which could last several months, as well as the amount of paperwork. Minister of Environment, the Fight Against Climate Change, Wildlife and Parks, Pascal Derry, reviewed a significant portion of the administrative requirements for projects with low, moderate, or negligible environmental risk following a five-year review. This demand for simplification has been made for years by municipalities in the business community. The revision of 400 regulatory requirements spread across some 20 environmental regulations should simplify their procedures. According to the ministry, this regulatory easing will generate savings of more than $120 million per year and reduce the time spent on administrative procedures by nearly 46,500 hours. The minister assures, however, that these relaxations will not come at the expense of environmental protection. She cites in particular the example of a project simply involving connecting two sections of pipe, which would no longer require ministerial authorization that can take 6 to 8 months. We want to concentrate these resources on projects where there is a much bigger environmental impact. She argues essentially what they are doing is better managing the risk of each project while maintaining very, very rigorous environmental standards. The reform stipulates that activities with moderate risk will remain subject to ministerial authorization. These changes are being welcomed by the Quebec Business Council on the Environment, which believes that several administrative requirements no longer reflected the actual level of risk of certain projects. Its president and CEO cites in particular the installation of dust collectors, equipment intended to improve environmental quality, which was nevertheless subject to significant administrative procedures, saying often there are things they do that cannot cause harm to the environment. From Newfoundland and Labrador, a man with a lengthy criminal history and who was sentenced in May to just over 3 years in prison is being released from custody pending the resolution of an appeal he has filed before the court. The man was convicted in May of 2024 on charges including sexual interference, sexual exploitation, and uttering threats dating to a period between 2006 and 2008. Due to ongoing medical issues and the arrangement of medical clearances, he was not sentenced until May of this year. The Court of Appeal granted release of the 62-year-old pending appeal, satisfied that his detention is not necessary in the public interest. That's despite the fact that his criminal history, all of which involves violence against females, including sexual assault and assault causing bodily harm, dates back decades. The man, whose name is under a publication ban, has appealed his recent conviction, arguing that his former counsel consented to the admission of inadmissible evidence. The Court of Appeal acknowledged that while the man's criminal history and offenses now under appeal are serious, his recent good conduct of well over 5 years, his ties to the community, his current state of health, and his plan for release satisfy the court that he meets the criteria for release pending appeal.
1: Still sits at 16 out there, and still got that some kind of a overcast thing going on out there, because you don't really see the sky. The winds are still light. They come down to like about 10-ish, and then they'll go 12 or 14. Yeah. Well, fog patches comes in again late this evening and overnight. Hangs around for a bit in the morning tomorrow. By the afternoon tomorrow, you'll reach a high of 19. Winds east 20 going 30. Friday, 19. Again on Saturday, beautiful sunshine. Winds east 20 to 30 for Friday. August the 1st, Saturday, southeast, only about 20 kilometers, and easterly winds 20 on Sunday with another big 19 and beautiful sunshine. Makatna's at 14 up there. They got overcast. The winds are north, about 15 kilometers. They got fog patches coming in late this evening, hanging overnight, and again, hours in the morning tomorrow. By the afternoon tomorrow, they'll reach a high of 16. Sunny skies, the winds will be east 20 going 30. 15 on Friday and Saturday. Sunny skies, northeast winds up to 35 kilometers for Friday. 25 on Saturday. Sunday, another nice one. I-15, winds from the south, about 20 kilometers. Now the marine forecast is saying fog patches. Winds variable, 10 to 15 knots. Northeast, 10 to 15 by tomorrow evening. And again on Friday. 10:17 out in Big Bay. Tide is going to be high at 4.6 feet. 4:30 this evening, low at a feet. 10:30, saltwater tides high at 4.6. 4:37 this evening, low at a feet.

0: Adults, here's a contest question. Got a chance to grab yourself a set of Chase CA's tickets for this afternoon's 2:30 draw. New hour, 2:30. New cutoff time, 2 o'clock Wednesday afternoons. Name it is young country rising star that beat a chart record. She beat a chart record that was held by Whitney Houston and Mariah Carey for spending 15 weeks atop the Billboard Hot 100. Name it is new rising star, this new country star that beat out Whitney Houston and Mariah Carey, spending 15 weeks atop the Billboard Hot 100. Good morning, you're on the air.
1: Hello, Langley.
0: Right on. Is you, Veronica?
1: Yep.
0: You're good this morning, 2 for 2. Yeah. Have a good day.
1: Okay, bye.
0: There you go. Yep, right on. Ella Langley. She beat out Whitney Houston and Mariah Carey. The country singers, you know what song that is. Not going to tell you. I might use that later on today. Uh-huh. So, Veronica, you got a chance to grab a set of Chase CA's tickets for this afternoon's 2:30 draw. Good luck.
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Today's selection is always the best music. St. Augustine, bring on the sound. The museum here in town is open this afternoon from 1 until 5, again tomorrow, Thursday, and Friday. Now you can stop by for a walkthrough, and if you have something you'd like displayed at the museum, speak with Reagan Maurice. 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So it's open today at 1 until 5. Now should you want to reach the agent at Air Liaison Counter, call 418-947-2929. CMA Airlines, 418-554-6024. The STQ Secretary, 947-1387. 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
1: Dancing at the Zombie Zoo. 17 outside. 17, and looks like it's trying to get brighter out there. Trying to get brighter. The winds are really light. By times, they're not even going like 10 kilometers. No. Sunsets at 7:47 tonight. Fog banks or fog patches coming in late evening overnight, hanging out around for a bit in the morning tomorrow. By the afternoon, you'll reach 19. The winds will be east, 20 going Thursday. 19 again for Friday and Saturday. Beautiful days. Easterly winds 20 to 30 for Friday. For August the 1st, southeast up to 20 kilometers. As for Macatna, they're at 14 up there with a little overcast. Winds north 15 kilometers. Fog patches coming in late this evening and overnight, hanging for a bit in the morning tomorrow. Reaching 16 by the afternoon. Winds east 20 going 30. Fog patches forming again in late in the evening tomorrow and overnight, hanging around for a bit in the morning on Friday. With 15 northeast winds up to 35 kilometers. 30 kilometers of northeasters for Saturday. Now, as for the marine forecast, fog patches, winds variable 10 to 15 knots, northeast 10 to 15 tomorrow evening and again on Friday. 10:17 this morning in Big Bay, tide is going to be high, 4.6 feet. 4:30 this evening, low at a feet. 10:30, tides will be high up to the salt water, 4.6. 4:37 this evening, low at a feet. 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Counter opens this morning, 10 o'clock until 3:30 this afternoon. Enjoy your day. Here's James Barker Band with Chills.

I can't wait to see you light up. We've got on that girl, the Rainbow Rush. But my heart's racing just thinking about the way we look, the way I feel.

0: Zeno and his team at La Valley Loaders have acquired an impressive job performance resume over the years. 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You got a demanding job? 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
2: 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July 29, 2005, astronomers announced the discovery of dwarf planet Eris, leading the International Astronomic Union to clarify the definition of a planet. 1996, a U.S. federal court strikes down the child protection portion of the 1996 Communications Decency Act, calling it too broad. 1990, the Boston Red Sox hit 12 doubles in a game, setting a major league record. 1981, Prince Charles marries Lady Diana. 1953, Ken Burns was born, documentary filmmaker. The Civil War, Baseball, The War, and The Dust Bowl. 1938, Peter Jennings was born, ABC Evening News anchor. 1930, born Paul Taylor, choreographer and dancer. 1920, born Ank Ketchum, a cartoonist, creator of Dennis the Menace. 1918, Mary Lee Settle is born, a novelist. Also, Edwin Green O'Connor, an author. 1915, U.S. Marines land at Port-au-Prince to protect American interests in Haiti. 1909, Chester Himes is born, an author. The year 1900, Owen Lattimore is born, a writer. 1897, Don Marquis, a novelist and poet, was born on this day. 1862, Confederates are routed by Union guerrillas at Moore's Mill, Missouri. 1858, Japan signs a treaty of commerce and friendship with the United States. 1588, the Spanish Armada is sighted off the coast of England. History for today, July 29th.

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1: 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If it's your birthday today, happy birthday. Aries, it is essential that you make an effort to see both sides of a dispute that has the potential to disrupt your plans. Chances are you're not 100% right and they are not 100% wrong, so find where the common ground is. Taurus, you can sense that something good is going to happen, but you cannot yet see what it might be. Today's link between Mercury and your planet ruling Venus will open up your eyes to an opportunity that has actually always been in front of you. Gemini, Mercury ruler makes a positive link to values planet Venus today, so you will see an instant what is important and what can safely be ignored. Others will be watching you closely as well, so make sure you make the right call. Cancer, this is a great day to get out and about and mingle with people who share your positive outlook on life. There's also the possibility that a friendship could develop into something deeper, but you must keep it light and easy. Leo, you may have important duties to fulfill, but you still need to make time for fun and games. At this time of the year, more than most friends and relatives and even strangers will want to get close to you because you're where the love is. Virgo, the sun moving through the most sensitive area of your chart may make you anxious, but Venus in your sign will lift your spirits. Is worrying about the state of the world going to change it for the better? Of course not, so keep smiling. Libra, an opportunity that comes up on the work front over the next few days can give your career plans a boost. So be alert for changes that you can exploit for your own benefit. Listen to what your inner voice tells you and act on it quickly. Scorpio, anyone who thinks they can pressure you into doing something you see as dishonest or immoral clearly does not know you too well. Inform them that you have no interest in breaking the rules, whatever the potential rewards may be. Sagittarius, you may have to deal with an urgent situation to do with your work or your finances today, but don't get bogged down in it so much to an extent that you forget to have fun. The sun in Leo means you must not be too serious for long. Capricorn, there may be a dozen things you want to be doing, but there's only one thing that truly matters, and that is what you need to focus on today to the exclusion of everything else. Remember, your own needs must always come first. Aquarius, there is no point feeling sorry for yourself if someone you have feelings for has been somewhat distant over the past few days. They have a lot on their mind at the moment, and the last thing they need is to have to worry about you as well. For you, Pisces, what a friend or loved one expects of you today may seem silly, but if you are smart, you will humor them and do it to the best of your ability. When they realize how unreasonable they have been, they will want to make it up to you. Horoscope readings for today, July 29th.

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The results are coming right up here on CJAS. Who knows? 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Good luck. Following is the lotto results for Tuesday night, July 28th, starting out with your lotto max numbers. 3, 5, 15, 21, 27, 38, and 49. The bonus number 18. Quebec max numbers 1, 9, 18, 27, 30, 40, and 50. The bonus number 22. Banco numbers 1, 2, 4, 7, 13, 19, 23, 24, 32, 33, 34, 35, 36, 41, 43, 47, 50, 52, 60, and 65. As for the astro, your day is 19, your month January, your year 79, and your sign is Libra. Lotto poker cards, 3 of diamonds, 3 of spades, 7 of diamonds, 9 of hearts, and the 10 of diamonds. 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Tonight's 649's jackpot is at $5 million. 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Good luck!

0: White Yoakum and Post Malone. Post Malone. Next over Pratt Crossing this morning, well, it's only at noontime. 12 noon from Packwood Shipyard side, 12:15 St. Augustine side. Temperature sits at 17 out there. Still got a bit of overcast, and the flies are still crazy. Let me keep reminding you, they're crazy.
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0: sports highlights for Wednesday, July 29, 2026. Toronto pitcher Shane Bieber's start against the Washington Nationals was anything but a walk in the park. The former Cy Young Award winner issued walks to 6 of the 9 batters he faced, including 3 with the bases loaded, before departing after 2/3 of an inning last night in the Blue Jays' 8-6 loss. In his previous 149 pitching appearances, the 31-year-old right-hander's eye for walks was 5. Bieber is the 11th pitcher in Major League history to walk at least 6 while recording 2 outs or less, and the first to do so since Florida's Ryan Dempster on October 5, 2001 at Atlanta. Bieber said he had difficulty gripping the ball and struggled with his command as a result. He didn't walk anyone in his previous start last Thursday when he allowed 1 run in 7 innings against Tampa Bay. Bieber is the first Cy Young winner to have such an outing, although Hall of Famers Bob Feller and Christy Mathewson did too. Bieber won the American League Cy Young in 2020. Bieber threw 42 pitches with only 15 strikes. He's the second player this season to throw that many pitches with so few strikes. Kansas City's Erik Santola threw 14 strikes in a 42-pitch relief outing against Tampa Bay on June the 30th. Washington's James Wood led off the first with a walk, and Luis Garcia Jr. followed with a grounder to second. Dylan Cruz then earned a free pass, and C.J. Abrams followed with a well-placed infield single. It was Bieber's 7th start of the season after missing almost 3 months with elbow inflammation. From other games, Seattle 7, Los Angeles Dodgers 6, Cleveland over Cincinnati 6-5. From the American League, Athletics beating Boston 4-3, Detroit shutting out Baltimore 14-0. Texas downing Tampa Bay 4-1. National League, Chicago Cubs 10, St. Louis 2. San Diego over Colorado 8-7. Miami over Philadelphia 1-0. Milwaukee downing San Francisco 8-2. Kaylee Hunter scored on a penalty in the 51st minute. Sabrina D'Angelo made 2 saves. And AFC Toronto edged a winless Calgary Wild 1-0 in Northern Super League action yesterday at York Lions Stadium. Toronto's record improves to 6 wins, 4 losses, and 3 draws, 3 points back of the second-place Montreal Roses. The last-place Wild have 11 losses and 2 draws and are 14 points behind the 5th-place Vancouver Rise. Toronto outshot the visitors 21-4, 4-2 on target, and had possession for 60% of the match. The O's took 11 of the 13 corners. Calgary received the only yellow card of the match. Rookie Olivia Miles scored 24 points, and the Minnesota Lynx extended their winning streak to 8 games with a 100-93 victory over the Toronto Tempo last night. Miles shot 9-for-17 with 4 three-pointers for Minnesota 23-6, which owns the best record in the WNBA. She added 8 assists and 6 rebounds. Kayla McBride scored 18 and 4-pointers for the Lynx, who were 14-for-25 from distance. Nafisa Collier had 15 points and Natasha Howard scored 13. Reserve Antonia Dallaire scored 12 on 4-for-5 shooting from distance. Miles had 15 points by halftime. McBride scored 13, and the Lynx took a 53-43 lead into the break after trailing 28-25 to start the second quarter. Amazon's Prime Video will exclusively broadcast Wednesday night national NHL regular season games in Canada in English and French beginning next season as part of a new 12-year sub-licensing agreement with Rogers Communications Incorporated. The streaming service will also carry select Stanley Cup playoff series, including 2 first-round series and 1 second-round matchup annually, under the deal announced yesterday. Spokesperson for Rogers said the playoff allocation will follow a draft format. Prime Video will receive the 4th and 5th selections among the 8 first-round series and the 3rd choice among the 4 second-round matchups. Prime Video's lineup will include at least 26 national regular season games starting September 30th and will be available to Prime subscribers in Canada at no additional cost. While Rogers-owned Sportsnet retains the majority of national NHL games. The agreement spans the full length of Rogers' $11 billion 12-year deal with the NHL for national media rights on all platforms in Canada through the 2037-38 season. The CBC previously aired national games on Saturdays, along with all four rounds of the Stanley Cup playoffs. Rogers' president and CEO said their partnership with Prime Video builds on the strong foundation they have established together and reinforces NHL hockey as the most valuable sports content in Canada. FIFA president Gianni Infantino's plan to create a $20 billion all-figures U.S. company running the World Cup with private investors, including the Kushner family, was announced yesterday and immediately attacked by European soccer body UEFA. UEFA said it's not FIFA's to sell. None of us are the owners of football. Infantino's plans to form a commercial subsidiary, which would be called FIFA Forward Enterprise, FFE, running competitions like the World Cup and Club World Cup, was first reported by the Times of London. FIFA said in a statement FFE would raise up to $4.2 billion later this year to help fund development programs based on an initial equity valuation of $20 billion by carefully selecting long-term investors who will purchase minority non-controlling interest. FIFA is working with JP Morgan, while intended investors include Thrive Eternal, launched by Joshua Kushner, whose brother Jared Kushner is the son-in-law of U.S. President Donald Trump.
1: Temperature 16 outside. 16, got an overcast, some kind of an overcast out there. But it looks like we're starting to see the sky a bit out there now. It's pretty cloudy. The winds are light though. They go maybe 10, 14 kilometers out there. Yeah. Sunsets at 7:47 tonight with fog patches forming late this evening, hanging overnight, hanging again a bit in the morning tomorrow. Reaches 19 in the afternoon. Winds east 20 going 30. Friday, 19 again for Saturday. Beautiful sunshine, winds east 20 going 30 on Friday. Southeast, 20 kilometers for Saturday and Sunday again. Easterly winds, 20 kilometers, a high 19, beautiful sunshine, beautiful weekend. Now, Macatna is at 15, with a little overcast up there. Winds are north, 15 going 20. Sunsets at 7:46 tonight. Fog patches forming this evening, hanging around for a bit again in the morning tomorrow. They'll reach 16 by the afternoon. The winds will be east, 20 going 30. Fog patches again in the evening tomorrow and overnight. Hangs around for a bit in the morning on Friday. Northeast winds, 20 going 30. 15 on Saturday and Sunday. Lots of sunshine. Northeast winds, 25 kilometers for Saturday. South, 20 to 30 for Sunday. The marine forecast got fog patches with winds variable, 10 to 15 knots. Northeast 10 to 15 by tomorrow evening. 10:17 out in Big Bay. Tide is going to be high, 4.6 feet. 4:30 this evening, low at a feet. As for outside, the islands out there, 10:30 this morning, high at 4.6. 4:37 this evening, low at a feet. Bay Comoa, 7 Islands, Port Cartier. Cloudy skies today. Mingani, Anticosti, Natashquan. Sunshine, sunshine. Chevry and Blancmange got sunny skies, winds east about 20 kilometers. So they make some another nice day in Blancmange today for their homecoming. 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Celebrating a birthday today on the Silver Years Show, we have Tayson Driscoll. Happy birthday wishes to you, Tayson. I'll be back right after Marty Haggard with some beautiful songs for you. So make sure you stick around and you keep that dial tuned in. 93.5 FM, CJAS, and the Silver Years Show for your birthday celebration.

Tayson, the first requested song for you on your birthday is Dinah Carter, We Danced Anyway. That's to my wonderful husband, Tayson. Enjoy your birthday to the fullest. All my love, Laurette. We Danced Anyway. I'm sure there's a place out there too for dancing.

We danced anyway. That went out to my wonderful husband, Tayson. Enjoy your day to the fullest. Home, my love, Lorette. Tyler Wood and Dad goes out to an awesome dad. Very special happy birthday wishes today. Enjoy your day. With love from Greg and Yasmin.

Tyler Wood and Dad, that went out to an awesome dad. Very special happy birthday wishes today. Enjoy your day to the fullest with love from Greg and Yasmin. Riley Roth, when God made you my father, that goes out to an amazing dad. Very special happy birthday wishes. Love you, miss you, Sammy.

0: When God made you my father, that went out to my amazing dad. A very special happy birthday wishes. Enjoy. Love and miss you, Sammy.
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0: The best day went out to my amazing dad. 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
0: 17 outside, 17. The sun is trying to break through out there, The winds are pretty light. They hang out anywhere like from 10, 14 or so out there. Yeah. You have fog patches rolling in overnight tonight, hanging around for a bit in the morning tomorrow, reaching 19 by tomorrow afternoon. 19 again for Friday and Saturday. Got a beautiful weekend coming up. Makatna, the winds are north up there, 15 going 20. They got fog rolling in tonight, laying around for a bit in the morning tomorrow, reaching 16 by tomorrow afternoon. Fog back in for them again tomorrow night, rolling out in the morning on Friday, 15 for Friday and again on Saturday. Out to Big Bay, the tide is high at 4.6 feet right now. 4:30 this evening, low at a feet. Saltwater tides, your eye at 4.6 feet. And 4:37 this evening, low at a feet. Variable winds, 10 to 15 knots for the marine forecast. Northeast, 10 to 15 by tomorrow evening.

0: Adults of the Silver Years Show, here's a contest question. Got a chance to grab yourself a set of Chase the Ace tickets for this afternoon's 2:30 draw. Now, Terry Fox was born named Terrence. Middle name starts with an S. Fox. So his middle name starts with an S. Terry Fox. Terrence S. Middle name Fox. What's his middle name? Terry Fox was born Terrence. Middle name starting with an S. S as in snowball. Fox. So what's his middle name? Good morning. You're on the air.
1: Stanley.
0: Right on. Is you Leatrice?
1: Yes.
0: Good luck this evening, Leatrice.
1: Thank you.
0: All right. Bye. So right back now. This contest question coming up now is for the prize on Friday. Prize on Friday, 50 years old and older. Keep in mind, you call one time per day for the CJS weekly prize. He died June 28, 1981. Now, he was very young when he died. Can you tell me how old he was when he died, Terry Fox? June 28, 1981. He died at a very young age. How old was he when he died? Good morning. You're on the air.
2: 22.
0: Right on. Is you, Marcella?
2: Yes.
0: Well, have a good day and good luck on your bingo, Marcella.
2: Thanks, fam. You have a good day, too.
0: Thank you, girl. Bye.
2: Bye.
0: There you go, Marcella. Yep, he was just 22 years old when he died. So I'm going to put your name down, Marcella. You get a chance to grab the prize on Friday. Good luck.

Kim McGrath, humble and kind, goes out to a wonderful son, Tayson. Enjoy your day to the fullest. Lots of love from mom and dad. Happy birthday.

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A very special happy birthday wish. 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Hey, brother. 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A very happy birthday wish today. Enjoy to the fullest with love from Sonia and Jamie.

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2: 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A special happy birthday wish, but love from Kennedy. Birthday wishes coming from Willard Joy and family.

Happy birthday, Uncle Taysom, with love from Kennedy. Birthday wishes from Joy, Willard, and family. Buddy Watts' name, Saltwater Joy's Taysom. Happy birthday wishes to you, coming from Phyllis, again, Allison Gary.

0: That was for you, Taste and Saltwater Joys, from Alice and Gary again, fellas. Steve Earle and Duke's regular guy. Happy birthday wishes to you, Taysen, from Maynard and Gladys, Ida and Leo.
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0: 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Coming from Maynard and Gladys, Ida and Leo. 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
0: 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July 29th, 1961, Patsy Cline appeared at the Cimarron Ballroom in Tulsa, Oklahoma. The show was recorded and later released in 1997 as the album Live at the Cimarron Ballroom. The ticket price for the show was $1.50. 1965, Buck Owens was at number one on U.S. country charts with Before You Go. 1966, Martina McBride was born in Kansas, country music singer and songwriter. 1968, Johnny Cash was at number one on U.S. country music singles chart with Folsom Prison Blues. 1983, country music singer and songwriter Ashley McBride was born in Arkansas. 1985, Randy Travis released his debut single, a cover of the Paul Overstreet and Don Smith song, On the Other End, which was only a minor hit. 1986, singer Paul Davis, who scored two country number one hits with Marie Osmond and Tanya Tucker, survived a shooting in Nashville, Tennessee. He was leaving a hotel on Music Row with a female companion when an unidentified man walked up, demanded his wallet, and shot him in the abdomen. 1989, Reba McEntire went to number one on the Billboard country chart with her version of the 1960s Everly Brothers hit, Kathy's Clown. 1991, Drew Baldridge was born, a country music singer. 1995, Shania Twain was at number one on the country album chart with her second studio album, The Woman in Me. 2016, Blake Shelton was at number one on the country chart with his 10th studio album, If I'm Honest. 2019, Morgan Wallen released Chasing You, which became his third consecutive number one hit on the Billboard Country Airplay. 2020, Garth Brooks withdraws himself from consideration for the CMA Entertainer of the Year category after 7 wins. Country Music History segment for today, July 29th.
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0: 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A few community projects that we helped realize: Old House Pond with the Canadian Junior Rangers, the Memory Tree, the Memorial Site, and some of the tourism attractions that you see around the village now, including the lookout and the fishing hut, the museum, the local heritage house. 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

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Welcome. 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

0: 11 o'clock news for Wednesday, July the 29th, 2026. Two American men have been convicted of murdering a prominent Quebec couple whose bullet-riddled bodies were discovered in a burnt-out vehicle near their resort on the Caribbean island of Dominica. A jury in Roseau, the island nation's capital, deliberated for less than 2 hours yesterday before finding Americans Jonathan Leala and Robert Snyder Jr. guilty of killing Danielle Langlois and Dominique Marchand. It was in late 2023 when Langlois and Marchand disappeared. Their bodies were later found on a secluded road, which is not far from the luxury eco-resort they had built. Both men were arrested shortly after the killings and have always pleaded not guilty since. Leala Chu owned property near the ridge. A road crossing his land provided access to the resort and had become the subject of a lengthy legal dispute between the neighbors. The route also passed through an area containing important remnants of the island's history. The killing shocked Dominica, where the couple were known for their philanthropy, and also Quebec. Langlois had made his name as a pioneer in digital animation and cinematic special effects. In the 1980s, he founded Soft Image, a Montreal company, whose three-dimensional animation software transformed visual effects in film. Its technology was used in major Hollywood productions, including Jurassic Park and The Matrix and Titanic. He also devoted much of his time after selling the company to cultural, environmental, and humanitarian projects. The sentences have not yet been announced. They may also appeal the verdicts. Hydro-Québec is recommending the utility forgive more than $250 million in unpaid electricity bills owed by members of some First Nations and Inuit communities. The report was prepared by retired Quebec judge François Rolland. It was commissioned by Hydro-Québec after a 2024 Radio Canada investigation revealed the scale of unpaid electricity bills by people living in 15 communities. Nearly half the customers in those communities have outstanding balances, according to the utility. The report's central recommendation is for Hydro-Québec to transfer the debts to the communities themselves and let them decide whether to collect the money, reduce the debts, or forgive them altogether. Mr. Rolland said the recommendation is intended to support economic reconciliation by building new relationships based on respect, trust, and recognition of the historical and contemporary realities experienced by members of First Nations and Inuit communities. Radio Canada previously reported that in some communities, the average amount owed by residential customers had reached tens of thousands of dollars. In Matamoukouche-Lac-Jean, the average unpaid balance was about $65,000 in 2024. While averages in Shishashibi and Nutashquin were about $39,000 and $35,000 respectively. For years, Hydro-Québec struggled with how to address the growing debts, often avoiding aggressive collection efforts or electricity disconnections, while also maintaining that all customers should be treated fairly. The report also recommends giving communities the option of receiving a single electricity bill rather than billing each household individually. The community would then be responsible for distributing the cost among residents. Hydro-Québec is reviewing the recommendations and assessing their feasibility, as well as their implications for fairness to all customers and compliance with Quebec's energy regulations. The Assembly of First Nations Quebec Labrador, which advised Mr. Rolland during his review, told Radio Canada it intends to study the recommendations before making any comments publicly. Meanwhile, Hydro-Québec has not indicated when it expects to decide whether to adopt the report's recommendations. CBC News has learned an Ottawa police officer has been accused of sexually assaulting a woman while on duty early this year. The force notified Ontario's police watchdog, the Special Investigations Unit, SIU, about the allegation. The alleged sexual assault took place in January and involved a woman who's a member of the public, the SIU said. Two SIU investigators have been assigned to the case. The Ottawa Police Service declined to answer questions yesterday about when it first heard of the allegation against this officer, and now DeForest found out. Police also declined to provide the officer's rank, whether the officer is currently suspended or on special duty or regular duty, and where in DeForest the officer was working when the alleged sexual assault occurred, deferring all questions to the SIU. The SIU wrote in an email that it doesn't have that employment information and that it typically refers those types of questions to the employer, police service involved. In response to a follow-up email from CBC, Ottawa police said they have no further information to provide at this time. It's unclear if DeForest knows the name of the officer under investigation. The SIU has to designate a subject officer and any witness officers who might know something about the incident, then formally notify the police chief and the inspector overseeing the force's professional standards selection. The chief and inspector then notify the subject and witness officers, their unions. Provincial government of Newfoundland and Labrador has four more traffic cameras on order to address speeding on the highways. Some of the traffic cams set up on the Veterans Memorial were recently moved to the construction site on the Trans-Canada Highway at the Fox Trap Access Road to address safety concerns in that area. Transportation Minister Barry Petten says that solution is working well and traffic is moving fairly well through the area as a result. In the meantime, Minister Petten says four more traffic cams are on order for the Veterans Memorial and he expects the other cameras will be moved around to construction sites as needed. The rule of thumb was that these speed cameras were initially for construction sites, says Mr. Petten. We're planning on using them more regularly in construction zones, so we will have the ability to move those cameras around.
1: Cloudy, sunshine, light winds, sometimes they go past 12. 14 and they'll fall back down to like 10 again. It's a beautiful morning out there. Sunsets at 7:47 tonight with fog patches rolling in late this evening. Hanging around a bit in the morning tomorrow, Thursday. Reaching 19 by tomorrow afternoon. Winds east 20 going 30. As for Friday, Saturday the 1st of August and again on Sunday. All daytime always off 19. Sunny skies, winds east 20 going 30 for Friday, southeast up to 20 kilometers on Saturday, and again on Sunday, the winds are light, only up to 20 kilometers from the east. Now, Macatnas at 16 up there. The winds are north, gusting up to 20 kilometers, sunsetting at 7:46 tonight. Fog patches coming in late this evening, hanging overnight, and again, early hours of the morning tomorrow. By the afternoon tomorrow, they'll reach 16. The winds will be east 20 at times going 30. Fog patches coming in again late in the evening tomorrow, hanging around overnight and for a bit in the morning on Friday. Reaching 15 in the afternoon, northeast winds up to 35 kilometers. Always off 15 for Saturday and Sunday, sunny skies, northeast winds 25 kilometers for the 1st of August, south 30 kilometers on Sunday. Now, the marine forecast is calling fog patches, variable winds 10 to 15 knots, northeast 10 to 15 by tomorrow evening. 4:30 in Big Bay this evening, tide is going to be low at a feet. 11:09 tonight, high at 5.9. Outside islands, tide is going to be low at 4:30 this evening at a feet. 11:25 tonight, high at 6.2 feet. So Tayson Driscoll is celebrating his birthday today on the variety hour. So Tayson, I will be back. First, we're going to go to Twitty and Lynn, and ooh, I'm on fire.

Tayson, Nathan Evans, Milwaukee Bay. Happy birthday to you. Coming from Colleen and Darcy, again from Jenny and Jason.

That one's got a beat, a Tayson. Happy birthday to you. Coming from Colleen and Darcy, Jenny and Jason. The White Shatler, Downey's boy like me. Birthday wishes to you, Tayson, from Miva Shatler, again from Willie and Rowena.

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Let us know with a great lobster boil. Goes out to you, Tyson. Happy birthday wishes from Jelliet and Kellen. Again, from Derek and Tracy.

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1: The Great Lobster Boil. Taste and happy birthday wishes. 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

0: Medals, there's a little contest question. Got a chance to grab yourself a set of Chase the Ace tickets for this afternoon's 2:30 draw. Now, earlier I told you Ella Langley beat a chart record. She beat a chart record, spending 6 weeks atop the Billboard Hot 100. Now, she spent 15 weeks on the Billboard Hot 100 with what song? I want you to name me this song, Ella Langley. Good morning, you're on the air.
1: You Look Like You Love Me?
0: Nope, not that one. Try again. She was 15 weeks atop the Billboard with her song, not You Look Like You Love Me. She beat out Whitney Houston, Mariah Carey. Good morning, you're on the air.
1: Houston, Texas.
0: Right on. Does you, Wanda?
1: Yeah.
0: Got a chance to grab a set of tickets this evening, Wanda.
1: Thanks, bye.
0: Good luck, girl. Bye. Yep, Choosin' Texas. Choosin' Texas spent 15 weeks atop the Billboard Hot 100, making it the longest-running U.S. number one by a female solo artist for a non-holiday single. So good luck this evening, Wanda.

0: Tom Russell Band and Blue Wing. That was for you, Tayson. Birthday wishes from Randy and Bev. Again, from Lloydie and Rita. Municipal soup luncheon goes on at the municipality today down there between 12 and 1. Lunch is being served. You get salt beef soup and chocolate cake. Grand Ole Opry for only $6. 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Lunch is served between 12 and 1 today.
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0: 18 outside, 18. The sun is getting pretty bright out there. Yeah, pretty bright. A few clouds floating around. The winds, they go like 12, 14, and boom, back down under 10 again. Sunsets at 7:47 tonight. Fog patches starting late this evening, overnight, hanging around for a bit in the morning tomorrow. By the afternoon tomorrow, you'll reach 19. Beautiful sunshine, winds east, 20 going 30. 19 for Friday and Saturday. And again, Sunday. All sunshiny weather. On Friday, you get winds east, 20 going 30. Southeast, 20 on Saturday, August the 1st. And 20 kilometers easty wind for Sunday. Now Makatna, 15 up there. The winds are north, going up to 20 kilometers, sunsetting at 7:46 tonight. Fog rolling in late hours of the evening, overnight, hanging around for a bit in the morning tomorrow. They'll reach 16 by tomorrow afternoon. Winds east, 20 going 30. They got 15 coming on Friday, Saturday, again on Sunday. Now, Friday, they got, Thursday night, tomorrow night, they'll have some fog coming in again, rolling out early hours on Friday. Northeast winds, 30 kilometers. Saturday, northeast, 25 kilometers, and south winds on Sunday, 20 to 30 kilometers. What a gorgeous weekend coming. Now, the marine forecast, got variable winds, 10 to 15 knots, northeast, 10 to 15 by tomorrow evening, again on Friday. 4:30 in Big Bay. Tide is going to be low this evening at a feet. 11:09 tonight. High at 5.9. Saltwater tides. 4:37 low at a feet. 11:25 tonight. High at 6.2 feet. So salt beef soup, chocolate cake, all going for $6 today at the municipal lunch.

Happy birthday wishes to you, Tayson, from Kevin and Leatris, Jude and Rhonda. 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

full-time rock and roll taste and birthday wishes coming from Zeno, Lizette, and family again from Mark and Kim. 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

0: Well, from Taysom and birthday wishes from Greta, again from Jagger, Kiara, and the boys.
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1: CCR, can't go without those tasting because you know they never go out of style. Bad Moon Rising. Birthday wishes from Elias and Marsha, Trina and Gregory.

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Again, Trina and Gregory. Here's Luke Bryan. Fish, hunt, golf, drink. Birthday wishes to you, Tayson, from Nikki and Tamara. Again, from Janice, Travis, and Jersey.

0: drink.
1: Happy birthday wishes to you, Tayson. Coming from Nikki and Tamara, again, Janice, Travis, and Jersey. Now at the municipal lunchroom today, being served is salt beef soup, chocolate cake. 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

Good afternoon, everyone. Temperature is currently at 18 here in St. Augustine. And the winds are just like 10 to 15 kilometers coming from the south-southeast. Continuing now for today's forecast, mainly sunny this afternoon, a high of 22. Tonight, fog patches, temperature of 12. Mix of sun and cloud tomorrow, temperature of 19. Cloudy overnight, 12. Friday, a mix of sun and cloud, a high of 19. Overnight, cloudy, 13. Sunny and cloudy again for Saturday and Sunday with a mix of sun and cloud. Daytime high, 19. Overnight, cloudy, temperature of 13. And for Gromacatna, let's get to that 7-day forecast. For this afternoon, mainly sunshine, temperature of 16, fog patches tonight, temperature of 10. Mix of sun and cloud tomorrow afternoon, high of 16, fog patches tomorrow night, temperature of 11. St. Augustine tide, 4:30 this evening, low at 1, 11:09 tonight, high at 5.9.

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1: Welcome to the Radio New News for Wednesday, July the 29th, 2026, sponsored by the MRC Gulf of St. Lawrence. Before harvesting shellfish, make sure the areas are open. Fisheries and Oceans Canada DFO reminds everyone that it's important to check that areas are open before each shellfish harvest. Consumption of contaminated shellfish can cause health problems and, in the most severe cases, lead to death. At any time, shellfish harvesting areas may be temporarily closed for food safety reasons due to heavy rainfall, which can lead to runoff and contaminate the water or degrade its bacteriological quality. The presence of toxins in the flesh of shellfish, which can cause severe illness. Additionally, shellfish harvesting is always prohibited within 125 meters of a wharf due to contamination risk. Harvesting bivalve shellfish from closed areas is prohibited. The species and daily catch limits permitted vary according to the sector. Shellfish safety is shared responsibility. Are you familiar with the Canadian Shellfish Sanitation Program? This program is built on the collaboration of three federal organizations that combine their efforts to protect public health. Environment and Climate Change Data, ECCC, which monitors water quality in shellfish harvesting areas. Through testing and contamination risk assessments, ECCC provides recommendations to Fisheries and Oceans Canada, DFO. The Canadian Food Inspection Agency, which monitors biotoxins in shellfish harvesting areas and provides recommendations to DFO based on Canadian standards for microbiological quality and marine biotoxins. Fisheries and Oceans Canada, which manages the opening and closure of shellfish harvesting areas, monitors harvesting activities in these areas, and informs the public of closures currently in effect. Together, these organizations help minimize the health risk associated with the consumption of contaminated shellfish. To learn about their responsibilities in detail, consult the Canadian Shellfish Sanitation Program, CSSP. Defeated in the chieftaincy of Washat-Mac Manitoutin in 2025 after four terms, Mike McKenzie breaks his silence and announces that he now holds a position as Chief of Staff and Senior Strategic Advisor to the Chief of the Pakwashipi Community. After his defeat to Jonathan St. Ange, Mr. McKenzie kept a low profile, refusing to give interviews. The man who has led the community for many years had even withdrawn from social media. Effective yesterday, July the 28th, he will serve as Chief of Staff and Senior Advisor to the Chief of the Pakwashipi Community. He will support the Chief and the Council in the conduct of strategic files, the strengthening of government relations, development of partnerships, and monitoring of structuring projects in the community, said the Office of the Chief of the Pakwashipi First Nation. The arrival of Mike McKenzie represents a significant asset for our team. His experience and leadership will contribute to the realization of our vision for Pakwashipi, said Chief Denis Mestanafio. The community says it's committed to a process of sustainable development, self-determination, and strengthening of its governance. It concludes this appointment will support the Council's priorities and accelerate the implementation of projects for the benefit of the community. Maude Chiron of Baie-Comeau won the gold medal in the 63-kilogram weightlifting category yesterday at the Commonwealth Games in Glasgow, Scotland. This is the Quebec native's third consecutive title at this competition. The 33-year-old athlete, originally from the Lower St. Lawrence region, dominated the session with a 102-kilogram snatch, a Commonwealth Games record achieved on her second attempt. She then missed a 105-kilogram, 230-pound lift on her third attempt. In the clean and jerk, Miss Chiron lifted 130 kilograms, that's 286 pounds, on her third attempt, which is another record for these games for a cumulative total of 511 pounds, also a new mark in this competition. This gold medal adds to those won at the 2018 Commonwealth Games in Gold Coast, Australia, and the 2022 Commonwealth Games in Birmingham, England. Ms. Sherrill was also crowned champion in the 64-kilogram category at the Tokyo Games in 2021, and then she collected silver in the 59-kilogram category at the Paris Games in 2024. A few hours after Ms. Sherrill's victory, her compatriot Charlotte Simoneau also won the gold medal in the 69-kilogram category. A planned massacre at a North Shore school. A 24-year-old man with a traumatic past who had a deadly plan to kill at a high school on the North Shore received a 4.5-year prison sentence. In February 2025, police visited Yoann Desrosiers' apartment in Port Cartier after a report was made by his former roommate to a community organization. They found explosive devices, namely pots of pyrotechnic powder, as well as a black notebook with drawings of long guns and disturbing writings. There was a disturbing reference to the Columbine Massacre in the United States, which the author considered reviving, and plans for a building with classrooms. These threats targeted the Port Cartier High School, where, according to his diaries, he planned to go with homemade bombs to blow everything up. Judge Vicky LaPierre noted a plan he fortunately was unable to carry out. Yoann Desrosiers pleaded guilty to serious charges, including making death threats against staff and students at a high school and possessing an explosive substance with intent to endanger life. In 2022, he had been convicted for the first time in connection with threats against the same establishment. He's believed to have harbored a revengeful motive due to significant bullying he experienced during his adolescence at that school. The judge rejected the sentence of nearly 3.5 years sought by the defense, citing in particular the high risk of recidivism. During a highly emotional statement at the sentencing hearing, Mr. Desrosiers himself acknowledged that he needs help and guidance. Since he has been detained since his arrest, he still has 2 years and 4 months of detention to serve. Although the evidence does not specify the quantity of explosives found in 2025 or the actual danger they presented, the judge stated the homicidal intentions are clear and admitted. Quebec government biologists are preparing for the return of striped bass fishing in the St. Lawrence River, which has been banned for nearly 2 decades. However, the green light must come from Ottawa, where the issue has been dragging on for almost 7 years. The Quebec Ministry of Environment, the Fight Against Climate Change, Wildlife and Parks, MELCCFP, recently announced the adoption of a first striped bass management plan for the province. The document states, among the objectives, Quebec wants to prepare for the opening of recreational striped bass fishing for the population of the St. Lawrence River. Over the coming months, ministerial teams will determine the applicable procedures, such as catch and size limits, depending on fishing areas and resource abundance. Ultimately, the aim is to limit regulatory constraints to the essentials. Quebec's management plan considers 2 distinct populations of striped bass, one in the southern Gulf of St. Lawrence and the other in the St. Lawrence River. Sport fishing is currently only permitted in the former, particularly in the Gaspé Peninsula. Population of the St. Lawrence River has been subject to a strict ban since 2007. Having completely disappeared in the 1960s due to overexploitation and disturbances to its ecosystem, the fish had not been seen in the river before its reintroduction in the early 2000s. The Quebec government's management plan calls for the implementation of fishing regulations as soon as possible. However, this wish of the province may still be delayed. Everything depends on the federal government, which placed the striped bass population of the St. Lawrence River under the Species at Risk Act in Canada. Despite data from Quebec showing a marked improvement in its condition, the fish's legal status remains endangered in the eyes of Environment Canada. However, the timeline is entirely in the hands of the federal government. The election race is taking shape in Duplessis. With just over 2 months until the provincial elections on October the 5th, Elections Quebec confirmed the candidacy of Maggie Richard, who becomes the first officially recognized candidate in the riding under the banner of the Parti Québécois. The woman who held the positions of prefect of the MRC Mingani and president of the Assembly of MRCs of the North Shore before launching herself for the PQ collected the necessary signatures for her candidacy in recent weeks. Maggie Richard intends to continue her on-the-ground meetings in the period leading up to the official election campaign. Having been involved in regional public life for several years, the PQ candidate says she wants to put her experience at the service of the citizens of the riding in the National Assembly. "I'm ready to dedicate myself to ensuring that the North Shore's voice is heard in Quebec City," she said. The official arrival of Maggie Richard brings the number of candidates in the Duplessis riding to 4. Parti Québécois candidate will attempt to unseat the incumbent Coalition Avenir Quebec MNA, Kateri Champagne-Jourdain, who is seeking a second term. The Conservative Party of Quebec will be represented by Roberto Stella, while Janie Bellefleur-Keltouche will represent Quebec Solidaire. The Liberal Party of Quebec have not yet announced its candidate. With the first installment already landing on the municipal ledger, Stephenville Council and the new owner of the airport in the town reached a deal on past unpaid taxes. They wrote a check for $250,000, and over the next couple of years, as long as they are operating that airport, they will be paying us a sum of money each year, Stephenville Mayor Bob Burns said. "So we recoup some of the back taxes that we are owed on that airport." An entity linked to Calgary-based private equity firm BTG Capital recently acquired the airport after pushing the previous owner into a court-supervised receivership. Ottawa businessman Carol Diamond had taken over in 2023, but his plans to reinvigorate the operation never took flight. The airport effectively shut down in the summer of 2025, leaving a trail of unpaid debts, which included more than $775,000 in back taxes due to the town. Mr. Burns said the town expects to get back roughly 3/4 of those total arrears from the new owner over the next 5 years. The mayor said they've been pleased with what their plans are for the airport. "They are confident because of who they are and the fact that they have the finances behind them. This airport will get back on track again." BTG said it is evaluating opportunities in an array of areas. Those include expanding aviation, cargo, and logistics operations, and eyeing military and defense-related activities.

sports highlights for Wednesday, July 29, 2026. Toronto pitcher Shane Bieber's start against the Washington Nationals was anything but a walk in the park. The former Cy Young Award winner issued walks to six of the nine batters he faced, including three with the bases loaded, before departing after two-thirds of an inning last night in the Blue Jays' 8-6 loss. In his previous 149 pitching appearances, the 31-year-old right-hander's eye for walks was five. Bieber is the 11th pitcher in Major League history to walk at least six while recording two outs or less, and the first to do so since Florida's Ryan Dempster on October 5, 2001 at Atlanta. Bieber said he had difficulty gripping the ball and struggled with his command as a result. He didn't walk anyone in his previous start last Thursday when he allowed one run in seven innings against Tampa Bay. Bieber is the first Cy Young winner to have such an outing, although Hall of Famers Bob Feller and Christy Mathewson did too. Bieber won the American League Cy Young in 2020. Bieber threw 42 pitches with only 15 strikes. He's the second player this season to throw that many pitches with so few strikes. Kansas City's Erik Santola threw 14 strikes in a 42-pitch relief outing against Tampa Bay on June the 30th. Washington's James Wood led off the first with a walk, and Luis Garcia Jr. followed with a grounder to second. Dylan Cruz then earned a free pass, and C.J. Abrams followed with a well-placed infield single. It was Bieber's seventh start of the season after missing almost 3 months with elbow inflammation. From other games, Seattle 7, Los Angeles Dodgers 6, Cleveland over Cincinnati 6-5. From the American League, Athletics beating Boston 4-3, Detroit shutting out Baltimore 14-0. Texas downing Tampa Bay 4-1. National League, Chicago Cubs 10, St. Louis 2. San Diego over Colorado 8-7. Miami over Philadelphia 1-0. Milwaukee downing San Francisco 8-2. Kaylee Hunter scored on a penalty in the 51st minute. Sabrina D'Angelo made two saves. And AFC Toronto edged a winless Calgary Wild 1-0 in Northern Super League action yesterday at York Lions Stadium. Toronto's record improves to 6 wins, 4 losses, and 3 draws, 3 points back of the second-place Montreal Roses. The last-place Wild have 11 losses and 2 draws and are 14 points behind the fifth-place Vancouver Rise. Toronto outshot the visitors 21-4, 4-2 on target, and had possession for 60% of the match. The O's took 11 of the 13 corners. Calgary received the only yellow card of the match. Rookie Olivia Miles scored 24 points, and the Minnesota Lynx extended their winning streak to 8 games with a 100-93 victory over the Toronto Tempo last night. Miles shot 9 for 17 with 4 three-pointers for Minnesota, 23-6, which owns the best record in the WNBA. She added 8 assists and 6 rebounds. Kayla McBride scored 18 and 4-pointers for the Lynx, who were 14 for 25 from distance. Nafisa Collier had 15 points and Natasha Howard scored 13. Reserve Antonia Dallaire scored 12 on 4 for 5 shooting from distance. Miles had 15 points by halftime. McBride scored 13, and the Lynx took a 53-43 lead into the break after trailing 28-25 to start the second quarter. Amazon's Prime Video will exclusively broadcast Wednesday night national NHL regular season games in Canada in English and French beginning next season as part of a new 12-year sub-licensing agreement with Rogers Communications Incorporated. The streaming service will also carry select Stanley Cup playoff series, including 2 first-round series and 1 second-round matchup annually, under the deal announced yesterday. Spokesperson for Rogers said the playoff allocation will follow a draft format. Prime Video will receive the 4th and 5th selections among the 8 first-round series and the 3rd choice among the 4 second-round matchups. Prime Video's lineup will include at least 26 national regular season games starting September 30th
and will be available to Prime subscribers in Canada at no additional cost, while Rogers-owned Sportsnet retains the majority of national NHL games. The agreement spans the full length of Rogers' $11 billion 12-year deal with the NHL for national media rights on all platforms in Canada through the 2037-38 season. The CBC previously aired national games on Saturdays, along with all four rounds of the Stanley Cup playoffs. Rogers' president and CEO said their partnership with Prime Video builds on the strong foundation they have established together and reinforces NHL hockey as the most valuable sports content in Canada. FIFA President Gianni Infantino's plan to create a $20 billion, all figures U.S. company running the World Cup with private investors, including the Kushner family, was announced yesterday and immediately attacked by European soccer body UEFA. UEFA said it's not FIFA's to sell. None of us are the owners of football. Infantino's plans to form a commercial subsidiary, which would be called FIFA Forward Enterprise, FFE, running competitions like the World Cup and Club World Cup, was first reported by the Times of London. FIFA said in a statement FFE would raise up to $4.2 billion later this year to help fund development programs based on an initial equity valuation of $20 billion by carefully selecting long-term investors who will purchase minority non-controlling interest. FIFA is working with JP Morgan, while intended investors include Thrive Eternal, launched by Joshua Kushner, whose brother Jared Kushner is the son-in-law of U.S. President Donald Trump. St. Augustine, mainly sunny skies this afternoon, fog patches tonight, temperature of 12, mix of sun and cloud for tomorrow, Friday, and again on Saturday, daytime high 19, overnight cloudy, temperature of 13. For Gromacatna, cloudy, sunny this afternoon, high of 16, fog patches tonight, 10. Mix of sun and cloud tomorrow afternoon, high of 16, fog patches overnight, temperature of 11. Marine forecast for the Northeast Gulf. Fog patches today,

0: contest question, and this contest is for the extra Chase the Haze tickets. 3x3 wheelchair basketball teams are playing for which medal at the Commonwealth Games? The 3x3 wheelchair basketball teams play for which medal? Good afternoon. You're on the air.
1: Gold.
0: Not gold. Try again. Thanks.
2: He's taking too far on his boys' game and nine ball pool. My father was a betting man.
0: Good afternoon. You're on the air.
3: Silver.
0: No, not silver. Try again.
2: He's sitting in the corner with a six-pack of Corona, betting that his son will win again.
0: You're on the air, CJS. Yes. Yes, it is. Who's calling, please? Thanks, Ida. Good luck, and good luck on your bingo tonight as well.
3: Thank you. Same to you.
0: Okay, thanks. Bye-bye. There you go. Ida with bronze. 3x3 wheelchair basketball teams play for bronze. That's at the Commonwealth Games.

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1: Back now with a few requests. First song, Luke Bryan, Hunting, Fishing, and Loving Every Day. That's a happy birthday wish to you, Tayson. Enjoy to the fullest from Queenie and Melvin. Happy birthday from Yvette.

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Happy birthday. That's rock and roll here at Carmen. Happy birthday, Tayson, from Telly and Amity, Jenna, Nathan, and girls.

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Humble and kind goes out to you, Tayson. Happy birthday, coming from Junie, and again from Olga and David.

0: Happy birthday, Tayson, coming from June, and again, Holga and David.
1: There once was a ship that put to sea. The name of the ship was a Bully of Tea.
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1: We say Deo, Deo.
2: Contest question for the CJIS prize on Friday. Now, Canadians, if you're watching today for the track and field, Canada's top contender is Sarah Mitten. In which event for the women? Canada's top contender is Sarah Mitten in the women's what event? It takes place 3:01 this afternoon, Eastern Time. That's from track and field. Which event is Canada's top contender, Sarah Mitten, in? Now think about our athletes when they travel for track and field. There's lots of events. Give me the event in which Sarah Mitten is Canada's top contender at 3:01 p.m. today.

0: CJ, yes, hello.
1: Shotput?
0: Yes, it's Shotput. Who's calling, please?
1: Vince, what's going on?
0: Thank you, Vince. Have a good day.
1: Cheerio.
0: Okay, bye-bye. There you go. Vince calling in from Skull Island with Shotput. Canada's top contender, Sarah Mitten, in the women's Shotput final takes place at 3:01 today. The defending Commonwealth Games champion took silver at the 2023 World Championships before capturing back-to-back indoor world titles in 2024 and 25, followed by an indoor silver this year. So tune in, Vince. You'll have a chance to win the prize on Friday. Good luck.

Museum is open from 1 to 5 today. You can stop by for a walkthrough. If you got something that you'd like to display at the museum, just speak with Reagan Murray's. It will be cataloged and marked as yours for everyone to enjoy. Stop by today.

0: gelato tickets out. The results are coming right up here on CJAS. Who knows? 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Good luck. Following is the lotto results for Tuesday night, July 28th, starting up your lotto max numbers. 3, 5, 15, 21, 27, 38, and 49. The bonus number 18. Quebec max numbers 1, 9, 18, 27, 30, 40, and 50. The bonus number 22. Banco numbers 1, 2, 4, 7, 13, 19, 23, 24, 32, 33, 34, 35, 36, 41, 43, 47, 50, 52, 60, and 65. As for the astro, your day is 19, your month January, your year 79, and your sign is Libra. Lotto poker cards, 3 of diamonds, 3 of spades, 7 of diamonds, 9 of hearts, and the 10 of diamonds. The extra for your games, 5526241. Tonight's 649's jackpot is at $5 million. 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Good luck.
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3: Temperature sits at 19 out there. 19, and we got a beautiful afternoon out there. Oh, but the flies are still so thick. Oh, my. You even see, it's like men going around with fly jackets on. Imagine. So, you know they're thick. When the men can't battle them any longer and they gotta wear a fly jacket. They're like crazy. And it leaves a lot of bloodshots on you too. Yeah, so they're wicked. Now let's see, this afternoon you got winds could pick up. Might pick up because right now they're pretty light out there. It could go up to like 25 or so from the southeast. Fog patches coming in overnight tonight. Hanging around for a bit in the morning tomorrow. By the afternoon you got a high of 19 tomorrow. Southeast winds 20 going 30. Friday. You got 19 in the afternoon, again for Saturday. The winds on Friday, east 20 going 30. Southeast 20 on Saturday. Another nice one on Sunday. Only 20 kilometers of southeast wind and sunny skies. 17 for Macatna this afternoon. The winds are north going up to 20 kilometers. Now they got a bit of fog coming in overnight tonight. Laying around again in the morning tomorrow. Reaching 16 by the afternoon tomorrow. Again, late tomorrow evening, fog patches coming in, laying around yet a bit in the morning on Friday, but 15. Northeast winds, 20 going 30. 15 on Saturday and Sunday. Northeasters up to 25 kilometers on Saturday, south 20 to 30 for Sunday. The marine forecast got sunny skies this afternoon, with winds variable 10 to 15 knots. Northeast 10 to 15 this evening, tomorrow Friday, again Saturday. At 4:30 this evening in Big Bay, tide is going to be low at a feet. 11:09 tonight, high at 5.9. 4:37, low tide at a feet out to the salt waters. 11:25 tonight, high at 6.2. 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And Tayson Driscoll is celebrating his birthday today. You got a beautiful day for your birthday, but wear a fly jacket too if you don't want to get all chewed up there, Tayson. So back in a bit with some songs for you.

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That's what I wanted to hear. Wailing on the radio.

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0: Tayson, there's Cowboy Mouth. Like a love song, cold beer, and country music. Happy birthday wishes to you. Coming from Charlotte, again from Lennox and Tricia. Have a good birthday.

happy birthday to you, Tayson, from Charlotte, again from Lennox and Trisha. Rock and roll is still king. It'll always be king, eh? Birthday wishes to you, coming from Israel and Stella, Jonah and Guy, Tayson.

Happy birthday wishes to you, Tayson, coming from Jonah and Guy, Israel and Stella. Low Cash and Palmer Lee. Let the country music play, Tayson. Birthday wishes to you coming from Scotty and Ronnie, Leo Shatler, and again, Miss Lorna. Happy birthday.

Here you go. Tayson, birthday wishes coming from Leo Shatler, Scotty and Ronnie. Again, Miss Lorna. Here's Cyndi Lauper on the mix this afternoon and True Colors.

Adults, there's a contest question. Give me a call, 2790 line. Got a chance to grab yourself a set of Chase the Ace tickets for this afternoon's 2:30 draw. Keep in mind, 2 o'clock Wednesday afternoons is cutoff time for the weekly tickets. Charlie Pride. Charlie Pride was born March 18, 1934, in Sledge, Mississippi. He died December 12, 2020, at the age of 86. Charlie had a middle name, and his middle name began with the letter F, F like fox. So what was Charlie Pride's middle name? Charlie Pride had a middle name that began with the letter F, F as in fox. So you call me and tell me, what was Charlie Pride's middle name before Cyndi Lauper is done singing? You get a chance to grab yourself a set of Chase the Ace tickets at 2:30 this afternoon for the draw.

0: Good afternoon, you're on the air.
1: Frank?
0: Frank is right. Is that you, Kyle?
1: No, it's Vince. What's going on, Mike?
0: Oh, okay, Vince. I haven't heard from you in so long. I don't even recognize your voice anymore.
1: Yeah, it's too foggy all the time.
0: Yeah, you're right, my man, because you're going to be moldy soon if fog don't clear up.
1: Yeah, that runner of firewood, but I tell you, man, brings some firewood, but...
0: See you later, alligator.
1: Cheerios.
0: Bye. There you go, Vince from Skull Island. See, fog is even going to make him moldy soon. And he's running out of firewood. If anybody hears that, he's taking...

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1: Well, it's marking 20 out there. Yep, 20. Lots of sunshine, little clouds here and there floating around. The winds are pretty decent. They go like 12 or so, then 16, fall right back down to about 10. So it must be still foggy up to the salt water because Skull Island, the Skull Island there, Vince is tired of seeing fog. So must be a bit of fog hanging over out there. Now, tonight, we got the fog coming in later this evening and overnight, going at wee hours of tomorrow morning tomorrow. By the afternoon tomorrow, you'll reach a high of 19. Winds east, 20 going 30. 19 on Friday, Saturday, and Sunday. Three beautiful days coming again for the weekend. Winds are pretty decent too. Friday, 20 to 30 from the east. Southeast, 20 on Saturday. And Sunday, only 20 kilometers from the east. Oh, what a weekend. Now, as for Macatina, they're at 17 up there. Their winds are north up to 20 kilometers. They got fog rolling in late this evening and overnight, hanging around for hours in the morning tomorrow. By the afternoon, they'll reach a high of 16. Winds will be east, 20 going 30. Friday, Saturday, and Sunday. Now, they got fog coming in tomorrow night, though. Don't forget that. They're like salt water. Fog again tomorrow night, going out early hours in the morning on Friday. We're going to say early hours, but then again, you can't do a thing about weather. You got to know that by now. Because I met Mother Nature a long, long time ago. So Friday, Saturday, and Sunday, you got temperatures off 15 in the afternoons. Northeast winds up to 30 on Friday for Macatina. 25 on Saturday and Sunday. South winds 20 going 30. Now, the winds are variable for the marine forecast. Northeast, 10 to 15 knots tomorrow evening, Thursday evening, Friday, and again for Saturday. 4:30 out in Big Bay, tide is going to be low at a feet. 11:09 tonight, high at 5.9. 4:37, saltwater tide is low at a feet. 11:25 tonight, high at 6.2 feet. There's Gordon Lightfoot on the mix this afternoon and sundown. Lots more songs coming for you, Tayson.

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CC Top and Sharp Dressed Man. That's for you, Tayson. Birthday wishes coming from Antoinette in the Marcel. Again, Shirley.

Happy birthday wishes Taysen from Antoinette and Marcel again, coming from Shirley. Mr. Cowboy, ubladi ublada. Happy birthday again, Taysen, coming from Brenda and Clayton, again, Marcella.

0: Obladi, oblada. That was for you there, Tayson. Birthday wishes from Marcella. Again, Brenda and Clayton. Have a good birthday.
1: SGQ advises the population of St. Augustine that it is strictly prohibited to park on the St. Augustine Wharf at all times. The dock is used for handling merchandise only. The ban on vehicle parking is to ensure the safety of employees and the public and to maintain the integrity of port facilities. The STQ thanks you for your collaboration.
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0: Another group never goes out of style. They're tasting the Rolling Stones and Satisfaction. Happy birthday wishes to you, coming from Patty Lasar. Again, coming from Arelle and Gladys. We'll be right back.

Happy birthday wishes Tayson from Patty Lasar, again from Morel and Gladys. Steve Miller Band and Jet Airliner goes out to you, Tayson. Happy birthday, Tayson, from Lionel and Gretti, again Blanche.

0: Adults, there's a contest question. Chance to grab yourself a set of Chase the Ace tickets for this afternoon's 2:30 draw. Just keep in mind, 2 o'clock is cutoff time for the weekly tickets, so you only have another 5 minutes if you plan on buying yourself a ticket today. Okay. Taste of Country magazine. Taste of Country magazine did up a list. They did up a list of the 40 oddest country songs. Now, they're talking about sexy country songs. Sexy country songs. So, she ranked at number 7 with Strawberry Wine. I want you to tell me who she is. She ranked at number 7 of the top 40 lists. Yep, with Strawberry Wine.
1: Dina Carter?
0: Dina Carter's right. Is that the...
1: Business, go on.
0: You didn't give me a chance this time. You didn't give me a chance.
1: Yeah. I'm not choice off for bigger ball numbers.
0: By God, you're on the ball defense, though. Seriously.
1: Yes, I got to Google.
0: Goodbye. See you later. He's right, Vince. Boy, he's fast on the draw today, got to say. He's fast today. Yes, it was Dina Carter, Vince, number 7 with Strawberry Wine. And you know what they say is they tried to warn us that there's a lot of first-time love on the list of country music sexiest songs. Dina Carter's Strawberry Wine is an all-timer. It's an all-timer. So Vince, going to put your name down, get a chance to grab a set of tickets. That's 2 times in a row. Enjoy Skull Island.

Now, this contest question is for the CJAS Weekly Prize. So if your name is down already today, sorry, but can only be down one time per day for the CJAS Prize. I want you to tell me now, Morgan Wallen. Morgan Wallen calls her his favorite female country singer. Now, do you know who she is? Who is Morgan Wallen's favorite female country singer? Morgan Wallen, who's his favorite female country singer? 2799 adults, now one time per day for the CJS Weekly Prize. So Morgan Wallen calls this young lady his favorite female country singer. I'll tell you, she's young, she's blonde, she's married, she's pretty, and she's already been divorced, but she's married again. She's been divorced, long blonde hair, a pretty girl. She is married now, though. So who would that be? Morgan Wallen's favorite female country singer.

0: hallelujah. 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
1: What up? Oh, what's going on there? Again, ooh, would be Morgan Wallen's favorite female country singer. Who is Morgan Wallen's favorite female country singer? She's got blonde hair. She's been divorced. She's married again. She's a pretty girl. Good afternoon. You're on the air.
2: Miranda Lambert.
1: Right on. Is that you there, Leatrice?
2: Yes.
1: Good luck there at 2:30. 2:30
2: okay,
1: today.
2: Thank you.
1: Okay, bye.
2: Bye.
1: So there you go. Morgan Wallen's favorite female country singer is Miranda Lambert. Miranda Lambert. So stay tuned there, Leatrice.

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1: 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The Academy of Country Music, ACM, announced the special honorees for the 19th Annual ACM Honor Awards back in June, which will be taking place Wednesday, August 19th at the Pinnacle in Nashville. Returning for her sixth straight year, Carly Pierce will host a star-studded night alongside reigning Album of the Year winner, Parker McCollum. The concept of ACM Honors, unlike the ACM Awards, highlights an artist's individual performance, album, or event. It awards recipients for their impact on the genre at large in a multitude of different categories, including the Poets Award, International Award, Spirit Award, Lifting Lives Award, and many more. Given his long history of charity, Eric Church is receiving the 2026 ACM Lifting Lives Award. In particular, the ACM highlighted its massive effort in the wake of Hurricane Ellen, which included co-organizer The Concert for Carolina with Luke Combs, donating all royalties from his singles, Darkest Hour, and continuing to remain active in the rebuilding of North Carolina. Additionally, the Academy would also point to its nonprofit, Chief Cares, which has given millions in support, including helping orphanages in Nepal, relief efforts in Haiti, and human society no-kill shelters. The late, great Brett James, who tragically died in an airplane crash this past September, is set to receive the Poets Award alongside the Carter family for their songwriting careers. James, in particular, wrote a laundry list of smash hits, including the likes of Carrie Underwood's Jesus Take the Wheel, Jessica Andrews' Who I Am, Kenny Chesney's When the Sun Goes Down, Jason Aldean's The Truth, and many more. The ACM Spirit Award, which was inspired by Merle Haggard and is presented to honoree that exemplifies Merle's dedication to country music and passion for storytelling, will go to none other than Casey Musgraves. Musgraves, a 7-time ACM Award winner and 8-time Grammy winner, is fresh off her most successful album, Middle of Nowhere. Joe Buck is spilling details from Taylor Swift's and Travis Kelce's wedding. The ESPN sportscaster attended the pop star and NFL's player's wedding at Madison Square Garden in New York City on July 3rd with his wife, Michelle. About 3 weeks later, Buck opened up about the experience at the star-studded and emotional celebration during the 25th episode of the Athletic's Starkville podcast. Buck raved that it was a pretty surreal and pinch-yourself kind of night, noting the added run-ins with scores of A-listers including Tom Cruise, Brad Pitt, Scarlett Johansson, Hugh Grant, Tom Hanks, Chris Stapleton, Jennifer Lopez, and Beck. He even got to witness Paul McCartney sing the Beatles' number one hit, I Want to Hold Your Hand, live for the first time since 1964. His favorite part of the entire night, though, was the ceremony, during which the groom, 36, was a puddle. Their vows were long. They were really well-written. They were funny. They were sweet. They were very emotional. Joe shares Travis was a puddle watching his nieces come down the little ramp that they built, and then, when she walked out, he was a puddle. Travis's brother, Jason Kills, and his best man. Meanwhile, Jason's 4 daughters, whom he shares with his wife, Kylie, were the flower girls, and Taylor's brother, Austin, was their man of honor. The ceremony was officiated by Adam Sandler. Willie Nelson says, AI data center is the last thing his Texas hometown needs. Willie Nelson is standing up for his Texas hometown. The country music legend who turned 93 in April spoke out against building data centers near Abbott, Texas, where he grew up and still maintains a home and farmland. To whom it may concern, and to everyone else as well, Nelson captioned a social media post before sharing his concerns about the impact of data centers on rural community. I grew up in Abbott, and I still have a home there, farmland where I can still see stars at night. And our community, like many others, needs to fight against the data centers invading our land. Nelson's comments came amid the proposed development of as many 56 data centers in Central Texas region. He writes, I grew up in Abbott and I still have a home there, with farmland, where I can still see stars at night, and now our community, like many others, needs to fight against the data centers invading our land. The last thing we need is loud, water-teeming, light-polluting data center anywhere near our hometown, or any others for that matter. The strength of rural America has never come from big industrial footprints. It comes from generations of people, open spaces, local businesses, and a connection to the land. And all of America deserve thoughtful stewardship that doesn't steal farmland, where our essential shared food is grown. And small family farmers, livelihoods, and not data centers that only destroy the environment around them. Whoever controls food and water controls the masses. Let's not allow our demise or give up control over necessary resources in the U.S. and especially in Abbott. The on-the-road singer then turned his attention to farmland and natural resources, arguing that their preservation should take priority. He ended the message with a plea to protect those resources, particularly in the community he has long called home. Nelson's latest stance echoes a cause he has championed for decades in 1985. The musician founded the annual Farm Aid Music Festival to support family-owned farms. At 93, Nelson remains active both in his advocacy and his music career. The 15-time Grammy winner got his start working as a songwriter and radio DJ in Texas and the Pacific Northwest in the late 1950s before moving to Nashville to pursue music. He released his first of his 105 studio albums in 1962 and continues to tour regularly. His decades-long career will also be the subject of his upcoming book, The Last Leaf, which is set to be released on November 10th. In the book, Nelson reflects on his artistic journey, including his prolific output in recent years. Over the past 12 years, he has released 21 studio albums, written 50 new songs, and performed hundreds of live shows. Nelson has also spoken about staying active as he continues performing into his 90s. 20 outside. Temperature's at 20, and the winds are still pretty light, though. They don't bypass, like, 16 kilometers. Nope. Lots of sunshine out there. The sun will set at 7:47 tonight. Fog rolling in overnight tonight, hanging around for a bit in the morning tomorrow. By the afternoon tomorrow, we'll reach a high of 19. The winds will be east, anywhere from 20 going 30. Friday, Saturday, and Sunday, daytime highs of 19. The winds east on Friday, 20 going 30. Southeast, 20 on Saturday, and easterly winds only 20 for Sunday. As for Macatna, they're at 17 up there. North winds going up to about 20 kilometers. Sun setting at 7:46 tonight. Fog rolling in overnight tonight, laying around for wee hours of the morning tomorrow. They'll reach 16 by the afternoon tomorrow in Macatna. Winds east, 20 going 30. Fog rolling in again late in the evening up there tomorrow and hanging on overnight and for a few hours in the morning on Friday. They'll have a high of 15, northeast winds up to 35 kilometers. Saturday and Sunday, daytime highs of 15. Northeasters, 30 kilometers for Saturday. South, 30 kilometers on Sunday. As for the marine forecast, now the winds are variable, 10 to 15 knots. Northeast, 10 to 15 in the evening tomorrow. Friday and Saturday, northeasters, 10 to 15 knots. 4:30 this evening in Big Bay, tide is going to be low at a feet. 11:09 tonight, high at 5.9. 4:37, saltwater tides low at a feet. 11:25 tonight, high at 6.2 feet. 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
1: Okay, the names are in the bag for today. The ones who called in with the answers to the contest questions for Chase the Ace tickets. The draw is being done at 2:30 here on the station. Again, a big, huge thank you to the audience member for paying those tickets again today. Thank you so much. And the people and our listeners really enjoy it. So it's fun. It's nice to have a little bit of fun. So on Wednesdays, we have fun because we got a big day. First name out was Wanda McKinnon. So, Wanda, you got yourself 3 tickets this evening. And the other name is Mr. Vince. There you go, Skull Island. So you guys got a chance. You never know. You could get that pot this evening. Backman Turner Overdrive and taking care of business. Happy birthday, Tayson, coming from Lillian and Ruben, Sally and Monnie.

0: Tom Petty and Big Weekend. That goes out to, no, that was happy birthday wishes to you, Tayson, coming from Sally and Monty, Lillian and Ruben. You got so many requests today, Tayson. Going to grab the headphones. Just give me a second there, Tayson. I still got more birthday wishes for you, but I'm going to have to grab the headphones and try that mic again tonight for bingo. Hang on now. I got to get the bingo mic, though, right? I got to get the bingo headphones, right, Joe? You gotta do this one, right?
1: No. You don't have to do that. Just put the mic out for bingo.
0: Okay, let me put it back in then. Because last week, you remember when we played bingo? Maggie was like a little duck, I told her. Well, let's see now. Put up this one here. Bingo mic. Here we go. Put that one on. Put the headphones on. Okay, Rachel.
2: Yep, you're there.
0: Yeah, you're loud and clear.
2: There you go. Perfect.
0: Yep, loud as
2: okay,
0: could be.
2: Okay, yeah, we'll have to try that other headphones for sure now, I guess.
0: Yep, okay. So a big weekend is for you there, Tayson. Happy birthday coming from Carol, again from Flory. Big weekend.

0: Mitchell. So let's see now. Get it turned on. Get it on my head. Hang on, Rachel. Okay, I got it on.
1: Okay, you hear me?
0: I hear you. Yep, go again.
1: Say everything hello. Sounds clear in there?
0: Yeah, clear as a whistle.
1: Okay, perfect. Thanks.
0: Clear as a whistle. Okay, Tayson, next song coming up is The Boss Man and Bruce Springsteen, The Boss Man with Glory Days. Birthday wishes to you coming from Marcel and Veronica, Alfred and Teresa.

0: The Boss Man and Glory Days. That was for you, Chase. And birthday wishes from Marcel and Veronica, Alfred and Teresa. So we're going right straight to Chase the Ace today. Right to Chase the Ace. It's week two today. Money collected, $315 times 40% is minus $126, leaving us with $189 divided by two, $94 for the winner. Added on to the $97 from last week, the Ace of Spades is worth $191. Again, good luck to all of you, and thanks so much for supporting your number one station, CJAS Radio 93.5 at gmail.com. So here we go. It's been shook around. I've been shaking it there for a bit. So again, thank you all, and let's see who the winner is today. Okay. None hanging around nowhere. I'll just grab one. I got one. Yep, there he is, Rachel. There you go.
1: Mr. Mario.
0: There you go, Mario Maurice. Lucky winner, Mario.
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Welcome to your five-day weather forecast here on TJS Radio for July 29th, issued by Environment Canada. St. Augustine this evening, mainly clear, temperature at 17, wind starting at 10 kilometers southeast with a wind gust of up to 20. Overnight, fog patches, temperature at 12, wind starting at 10 kilometers east with a wind gust of up to 25. Thursday afternoon, a mix of sun and clouds, temperature at 19, wind starting at 15 kilometers southeast with a wind gust of up to 30. Overnight, mainly cloudy, temperature at 12, wind starting at 15 kilometers east with a wind gust of up to 20. Friday afternoon, a mix of sun and clouds, temperature at 19, wind starting at 20 kilometers east with a wind gust of up to 35. Overnight, mainly cloudy, temperature at 13, wind starting

starting at 10 kilometers east with a wind gust up to 20. Saturday afternoon, a mix of sun and clouds, temperature at 19, wind starting at 10 kilometers southeast with a wind gust up to 20. Overnight, partly cloudy, temperature at 13, wind starting at 5 kilometers east with a wind gust up to 10. Sunday afternoon, a mix of sun and clouds, temperature at 19, wind starting at 10 kilometers southeast with a wind gust up to 20. And overnight, partly cloudy, temperature at 13, wind starting at 10 kilometers east with a wind gust up to 15. And this evening for Grow Makatna, mainly clear, temperature at 13, wind starting at 10 kilometers east with a wind gust up to 20. Overnight, fog patches, temperature at 10, wind starting at 10 kilometers northeast with a wind gust up to 25. Thursday afternoon, a mix of sun and clouds, temperature at 16, wind starting at 15 kilometers east with a wind gust up to 30. And overnight, fog patches, temperature at 11, wind starting at 20 kilometers northeast with a wind gust up to 35. The weather forecast for the Northeast Gulf. Wind variable 10 to 15 knots, becoming northeast 10 to 15 Thursday evening. Seas 1 meter or less. Your St. Augustine River tides at 4:30 p.m. a low of 1 feet, and at 11:09 p.m. a high of 5.9 feet. And for the outside islands, at 4:37 p.m. a low of 1 feet, and at 11:25 p.m. a high of 6.2 feet. Bakemo tonight, cloudy with 40% chance of showers, wind east 20 kilometers with a low of 12. Sept-Îles and Port Cartier tonight, mainly cloudy with a low of 14. Mingani tonight, partly cloudy, fog patches developing overnight with a low of 12. Tonight for Anticosti, partly cloudy, fog patches developing overnight with a low of 14. Tonight for Nanticoke, a few clouds, fog patches developing overnight with a low of 12. Chevre tonight, partly cloudy, fog patches developing overnight with a low of 10. And tonight for Blancblanc, a few clouds, fog patches developing overnight with a low of 11.

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0: Happy birthday going out to Tayson from Piercy and Bernice and Theodora.

Happy birthday going out to Tayson from Piercy and Bernice and Theodora. Happy birthday, Tayson, from Esther, Jane, and Kenneth, and Solange and Dieter.

The two-hour mix show has drawn to the end for the day. We hope you enjoy the fantastic music and the entertainment news. 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Have a great one.

0: It's 3 o'clock, and welcome to the RPC show on CJAS. 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
1: Welcome to your 5-day weather forecast here on TJS Radio for July 29th, issued by Environment Canada. St. Augustine this evening, mainly clear, temperature at 17, wind starting at 10 kilometers southeast with a wind gust up to 20. Overnight, fog patches, temperature at 12, wind starting at 10 kilometers east with a wind gust of up to 25. Thursday afternoon, a mix of sun and clouds, temperature at 19, wind starting at 15 kilometers southeast with a wind gust of up to 30. Overnight, mainly cloudy, temperature at 12, wind starting at 15 kilometers east with a wind gust of up to 20. Friday afternoon, a mix of sun and clouds, temperature at 19, wind starting at 20 kilometers east with a wind gust of up to 35. Overnight, mainly cloudy, temperature at 13, wind starting at 10 kilometers east with a wind gust of up to 20. Saturday afternoon, a mix of sun and clouds, temperature at 19, wind starting at 10 kilometers southeast with a wind gust of up to 20. Overnight, partly cloudy, temperature at 13, wind starting at 5 kilometers east with a wind gust of up to 10. Sunday afternoon, a mix of sun and clouds, temperature at 19, wind starting at 10 kilometers southeast with a wind gust of up to 20. And overnight, partly cloudy, temperature at 13, wind starting at 10 kilometers east with a wind gust of up to 15. And this evening for Grow Macatna, mainly clear, temperature at 13, wind starting at 10 kilometers east with a wind gust of up to 20. Overnight, fog patches, temperature at 10, wind starting at 10 kilometers northeast with a wind gust of up to 25. Thursday afternoon, a mix of sun and clouds, temperature at 16, wind starting at 15 kilometers east with a wind gust of up to 30. And overnight, fog patches, temperature at 11, wind starting at 20 kilometers northeast with a wind gust of up to 35. The weather forecast for the Northeast Gulf. Wind variable 10 to 15 knots, becoming northeast 10 to 15 Thursday evening. Seas 1 meter or less. Your St. Augustine River tides at 4:30 p.m. a low of 1 feet, and at 11:09 p.m. a high of 5.9 feet. And for the outside islands, at 4:37 p.m. a low of 1 feet, and at 11:25 p.m. a high of 6.2 feet. Baikomo tonight, cloudy with 40% chance of showers, wind east 20 kilometers with a low of 12. Sept-Îles and Port-Cartier tonight, mainly cloudy with a low of 14. Mingani tonight, partly cloudy, fog patches developing overnight with a low of 12. Tonight for Anticosti, partly cloudy, fog patches developing overnight with a low of 14. Tonight for Nanaimo, a few clouds, fog patches developing overnight with a low of 12. Chevry tonight, partly cloudy, fog patches developing overnight with a low of 10. And tonight for Blancblanc, a few clouds, fog patches developing overnight with a low of 11.

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1: Welcome to your 5-day weather forecast here on TJS Radio for July 29th, issued by Environment Canada. St. Augustine this evening, mainly clear, temperature at 17, wind

0: afternoon, a mix of sun and clouds, temperature at 19, wind starting at 10 kilometers southeast with a wind gust up to 20. Overnight, partly cloudy, temperature at 13, wind starting at 5 kilometers east with a wind gust up to 10. Sunday afternoon, a mix of sun and clouds, temperature at 19, wind starting at 10 kilometers southeast with a wind gust up to 20. And overnight, partly cloudy, temperature at 13, wind starting at 10 kilometers east with a wind gust up to 15. And this evening for Grow Makatna, mainly clear, temperature at 13, wind starting at 10 kilometers east with a wind gust up to 20. Overnight, fog patches, temperature at 10, wind starting at 10 kilometers northeast with a wind gust up to 25. Thursday afternoon, a mix of sun and clouds, temperature at 16, wind starting at 15 kilometers east with a wind gust up to 30. And overnight, fog patches, temperature at 11, wind starting at 20 kilometers northeast with a wind gust up to 35. The weather forecast for the Northeast Gulf. Wind variable 10 to 15 knots, becoming northeast 10 to 15 Thursday evening. Seas 1 meter or less. Your St. Augustine River tides at 4:30 p.m. a low of 1 feet, and at 11:09 p.m. a high of 5.9 feet. And for the outside islands, at 4:37 p.m. a low of 1 feet, and at 11:25 p.m. a high of 6.2 feet. Baikomo tonight, cloudy with 40% chance of showers, wind east 20 kilometers with a low of 12. Sept-Îles and Port Cartier tonight, mainly cloudy with a low of 14. Mingani tonight, partly cloudy, fog patches developing overnight with a low of 12. Tonight for Anticosti, partly cloudy, fog patches developing overnight with a low of 14. Tonight for Nattisquan, a few clouds, fog patches developing overnight with a low of 12. Chevry tonight, partly cloudy, fog patches developing overnight with a low of 10. And tonight for Blancablanc, a few clouds, fog patches developing overnight with a low of 11.
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Happy birthday, Tayson, from Sherlyn, Devin, Porsche, and Walker, Peggy, and Farron, and Farronada and Sabrina. Happy birthday, Tayson, from Taylor, Christina, and family, Vince, and Wanda, and Jesse.

4 o'clock news for Wednesday, July the 29th, 2026. Tongay is appealing to the courts to suspend the application of the new legal guarantee of proper functioning for household appliances, which is due to come into effect October the 5th. The group, which notably does business under the Tongay banner, will appeal to the Superior Court to overturn the new regulations of the Consumer Protection Act that impose minimum warranty periods on household appliances. Under the Guarantee of Good Function, GBF, minimum protection periods for various devices will come into effect on October the 5th. Several retailers and the associations that represent them have denounced this regulation, fearing a loss of competitiveness compared to the cross-border market and an impact on the price of the devices concerned. Note that the bill in question was tabled more than 3 years ago, June the 1st, 2023. June the 30th, the BMTC group filed a motion to have the new regulation overturned and another to prevent its implementation pending a court ruling. The case is expected to be heard in August. Louis-Philippe Auger, president of Tongay, a division of the BMTC group, said they're open to have discussions with the government to reach an agreement. The retailer has adapted to the market. This technology has a cost. We're given the manufacturer's burden. Tongay furniture was built on service. We're not against appliances lasting longer. While LG announced a 10% increase across Canada, Whirlpool and GE's increases only apply to Quebec, Mr. Auger points out. A man from the Gaspé Peninsula addicted to gambling swindled more than $200,000 over 5 years from a woman he met on a dating site. Sentenced to a total of just over 2 years last April, he has just had his first request for release denied by the Quebec Parole Board. Claudel Côté pleaded guilty to a fraud charge June 2025 and was sentenced to 2 years and 3 months in prison last April. Taking into account time served in pretrial detention, he had 19 months left to serve, followed by 3 years of probation. About 12 days ago, the Quebec Parole Board refused his request for a preparatory release, judging the man's progress insufficient in light of the seriousness of his crime. Mr. Côté gained the trust of a woman over a period of 5 years he met on a dating site to maintain a fake long-distance romantic relationship and to extract a little over $200,000 from her. Isolated after being placed on sick leave, the 57-year-old man explained that he had joined the network even though he was married, simply to chat. At the same time, the offender developed a gambling addiction. The financial difficulties caused by this gambling problem led him to ask the victim for money soon after the first contact. While she wanted to take the relationship further, Claudel Côté took advantage of these feelings to increase the number of money requests. In total, 642 Interact e-transfers from the woman were made to the man, in addition to $32,000 in multiple bank withdrawals given to the offender. Since his incarceration, Mr. Côté acknowledged his responsibility towards the victim and stated that he feels remorse for the harm he caused her. The lateness of these regrets, however, represents a poorly developed reflection to obtain an initial exit in preparation for liberation. The 50-year-old, despite having promised to reimburse his victim, has not yet paid her any amount. That's according to the mid-July ruling. The court also issued a repayment order of $218,773, which the fraudster must pay by 2038. Montreal-based Transat AT has taken out a new loan of up to $150 million from the federal government to help it cope with the repercussions of rising fuel prices. The loan will be disbursed monthly, with the first tranche of $125 million to be paid out today. The loan has a four-year term and an annual interest rate of 3.91%. Transat explained that the total amount of credit borrowed will be determined based on the amount required to offset the impact of rising fuel costs up to October the 31st, 2026, compared to the same period in 2025. A maximum of $25 million will be added to the $125 million already paid yesterday. This loan, the second taken out by the tour operator from Ottawa in 5 years, will increase its debt
As of April the 30th, its long-term debt stood at $320 million. Transat benefited from initial aid from Ottawa during the pandemic. The tour operator at the time received special funding of $700 million, which continued to weigh on its balance sheet. Transat's latest loan comes from a program called the Aviation Sector Resilience Liquidity Facility, recently put in place by the federal government to help passenger carriers cope with temporary financial pressures related to rising operating costs. This funding program is administered by the Canada Emergency Business Financing Corporation, a subsidiary of the Canada Development Investment Corporation. At the close of markets yesterday, Transat share price ended at $2.28 on the Toronto Stock Exchange, up slightly by 0.44%. Since the beginning of the year, its stock has fallen by more than 14%. The charges of arson in relation to several suspicious fires in the metro region are beginning to pile up on one person. 30-year-old Patrick Greer, who was originally charged in connection with two blazes on July the 20th, now faces new counts. On July the 18th, a fire broke out around a utility pole in Shayites at 11 o'clock in the morning. A couple of hours later, another started inside a secure area of a communications tower in Shayites. Each incident resulted in significant property damage. Mr. Greer has been charged with each fire on the 18th, as well as mischief over $5,000. Mischief under $5,000 and three counts of break and enter. He will appear in court today. The RNC said the investigation into other related fires targeting pole lines and communications towers is still ongoing.

welcome to your five-day weather forecast here on TJS Radio for July 29th, issued by Environment Canada. St. Augustine this evening, mainly clear, temperature at 17, wind starting at 10 kilometers southeast with a wind gust up to 20. Overnight, fog patches, temperature at 12, wind starting at 10 kilometers east with a wind gust of up to 25. Thursday afternoon, a mix of sun and clouds, temperature at 19, wind starting at 15 kilometers southeast with a wind gust of up to 30. Overnight, mainly cloudy, temperature at 12, wind starting at 15 kilometers east with a wind gust of up to 20. Friday afternoon, a mix of sun and clouds, temperature at 19, wind starting at 20 kilometers east with a wind gust of up to 35. Overnight, mainly cloudy, temperature at 13, wind starting at 10 kilometers east with a wind gust of up to 20. Saturday afternoon, a mix of sun and clouds, temperature at 19, wind starting at 10 kilometers southeast with a wind gust of up to 20. Overnight, partly cloudy, temperature at 13, wind starting at 5 kilometers east with a wind gust of up to 10. Sunday afternoon, a mix of sun and clouds, temperature at 19, wind starting at 10 kilometers southeast with a wind gust of up to 20. And overnight, partly cloudy, temperature at 13, wind starting at 10 kilometers east with a wind gust of up to 15. And this evening for Grow Macatna, mainly clear, temperature at 13, wind starting at 10 kilometers east with a wind gust of up to 20. Overnight, fog patches, temperature at 10, wind starting at 10 kilometers northeast with a wind gust of up to 25. Thursday afternoon, a mix of sun and clouds, temperature at 16, wind starting at 15 kilometers east with a wind gust of up to 30. And overnight, fog patches, temperature at 11, wind starting at 20 kilometers northeast with a wind gust of up to 35. The weather forecast for the Northeast Gulf. Wind variable 10 to 15 knots, becoming northeast 10 to 15 Thursday evening. Seas 1 meter or less. Your St. Augustine River tides at 4:30 p.m. a low of 1 feet, and at 11:09 p.m. a high of 5.9 feet. And for the outside islands, at 4:37 p.m. a low of 1 feet, and at 11:25 p.m. a high of 6.2 feet. Baikomo tonight, cloudy with 40% chance of showers, wind east 20 kilometers with a low of 12. Sept-Îles and Port-Cartier tonight, mainly cloudy with a low of 14. Mingani tonight, partly cloudy, fog patches developing overnight with a low of 12. Tonight for Anticosti, partly cloudy, fog patches developing overnight with a low of 14. Tonight for Nanticoke, a few clouds, fog patches developing overnight with a low of 12. Chevre tonight, partly cloudy, fog patches developing overnight with a low of 10. And tonight for Blancblanc, a few clouds, fog patches developing overnight with a low of 11.

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0: welcome to your five-day weather forecast here on TJS Radio for July 29th, issued by Environment Canada. St. Augustine this evening, mainly clear, temperature at 17, wind starting at 10 kilometers southeast with a wind gust of up to 20. Overnight, fog patches, temperature at 12, wind starting at 10 kilometers east with a wind gust of up to 25. Thursday afternoon, a mix of sun and clouds, temperature at 19, wind starting at 15 kilometers southeast with a wind gust of up to 30. Overnight, mainly cloudy, temperature at 12, wind starting at 15 kilometers east with a wind gust of up to 20. Friday afternoon, a mix of sun and clouds, temperature at 19, wind starting at 20 kilometers east with a wind gust of up to 35. Overnight, mainly cloudy, temperature at 13, wind starting at 10 kilometers east with a wind gust of up to 20. Saturday afternoon, a mix of sun and clouds, temperature at 19, wind starting at 10 kilometers southeast with a wind gust of up to 20. Overnight, partly cloudy, temperature at 13, wind starting at 5 kilometers east with a wind gust of up to 10. Sunday afternoon, a mix of sun and clouds, temperature at 19, wind starting at 10 kilometers southeast with a wind gust of up to 20. And overnight, partly cloudy, temperature at 13, wind starting at 10 kilometers east with a wind gust of up to 15. And this evening for Grow Macatna, mainly clear, temperature at 13, wind starting at 10 kilometers east with a wind gust of up to 20. Overnight, fog patches, temperature at 10, wind starting at 10 kilometers northeast with a wind gust of up to 25. Thursday afternoon, a mix of sun and clouds, temperature at 16, wind starting at 15 kilometers east with a wind gust of up to 30. And overnight, fog patches, temperature at 11, wind starting at 20 kilometers northeast with a wind gust of up to 35. The weather forecast for the Northeast Gulf. Wind variable 10 to 15 knots, becoming northeast 10 to 15 Thursday evening. Seas 1 meter or less. Your St. Augustine River tides at 4:30 p.m. a low of 1 feet, and at 11:09 p.m. a high of 5.9 feet. And for the outside islands, at 4:37 p.m. a low of 1 feet, and at 11:25 p.m. a high of 6.2 feet. Baikomo tonight, cloudy with 40% chance of showers, wind east 20 kilometers with a low of 12. Sept-Îles and Port Cartier tonight, mainly cloudy with a low of 14. Mingani tonight, partly cloudy, fog patches developing overnight with a low of 12. Tonight for Anticosti, partly cloudy, fog patches developing overnight with a low of 14. Tonight for Natasquan, a few clouds, fog patches developing overnight with a low of 12. Chevry tonight, partly cloudy, fog patches developing overnight with a low of 10. And tonight for Blancblanc, a few clouds, fog patches developing overnight with a low of 11.
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Children play with fire out of curiosity or mischief. Your child may be involved in fire play if you find matches or lighters in their room or in their possession. The smell of sulfur in their room, melted or singed toys or personal effects. Talk to them. Teach them about the dangers of playing with fire. Safety and health issues in collaboration with the CSS BCN and CGIS Radio.

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1: Welcome to the 5 o'clock news roundup for Wednesday, July 29, 2026. Before harvesting shellfish, make sure the areas are open. Fisheries and Oceans Canada, DFO, reminds everyone that it's important to check that areas are open before each shellfish harvest. Consumption of contaminated shellfish can cause health problems and, in the most severe cases, lead to death. At any time, shellfish harvesting areas may be temporarily closed for food safety reasons due to heavy rainfall, which can lead to runoff and contaminate the water or degrade its bacteriological quality. The presence of toxins in the flesh of shellfish, which can cause severe illness. Additionally, shellfish harvesting is always prohibited within 125 meters of a wharf due to contamination risk. Harvesting bivalve shellfish from closed areas is prohibited. The species and daily catch limits permitted vary according to the sector. Shellfish safety is shared responsibility. Are you familiar with the Canadian Shellfish Sanitation Program? This program is built on the collaboration of three federal organizations that combine their efforts to protect public health. Environment and Climate Change Data, ECCC, which monitors water quality in shellfish harvesting areas. Through testing and contamination risk assessments, ECCC provides recommendations to Fisheries and Oceans Canada, DFO. The Canadian Food Inspection Agency, which monitors biotoxins in shellfish harvesting areas and provides recommendations to DFO based on Canadian standards for microbiological quality and marine biotoxins. Fisheries and Oceans Canada, which manages the opening and closure of shellfish harvesting areas, monitors harvesting activities in these areas and informs the public of closures currently in effect. Together, these organizations help minimize the health risk associated with the consumption of contaminated shellfish. To learn about their responsibilities in detail, consult the Canadian Shellfish Sanitation Program, CSSP. Defeated in the chieftaincy of Ouachitmac Manitoutinan in 2025 after four terms, Mike McKenzie breaks his silence and announces that he now holds a position as Chief of Staff and Senior Strategic Advisor to the Chief of the Pakwashipi Community. After his defeat to Jonathan St. Ange, Mr. McKenzie kept a low profile, refusing to give interviews. The man who has led the community for many years had even withdrawn from social media. Effective yesterday, July the 28th, he will serve as Chief of Staff and Senior Advisor to the Chief of the Pakwashipi Community. He will support the Chief and the Council in the conduct of strategic files, the strengthening of government relations, development of partnerships, and monitoring of structuring projects in the community, said the Office of the Chief of the Pakwashipi First Nation. The arrival of Mike McKenzie represents a significant asset for our team. His experience and leadership will contribute to the realization of our vision for Pakwashipi, said Chief Denis Mestanapio. The community says it's committed to a process of sustainable development, self-determination, and strengthening of its governance. It concludes this appointment will support the Council's priorities and accelerate the implementation of projects for the benefit of the community. Maude Shiro of Baikomo won the gold medal in the 63-kilogram weightlifting category yesterday at the Commonwealth Games in Glasgow, Scotland. This is the Quebec native's third consecutive title at this competition. The 33-year-old athlete, originally from the Lower St. Lawrence region, dominated the session with a 102-kilogram snatch, a Commonwealth Games record achieved on her second attempt. She then missed a 105-kilogram, 230-pound lift on her third attempt. In the clean and jerk, Miss Sharon lifted 130 kilograms, that's 286 pounds, on her third attempt, which is another record for these games for a cumulative total of 511 pounds, also a new mark in this competition. This gold medal adds to those won at the 2018 Commonwealth Games in Gold Coast, Australia, and the 2022 Commonwealth Games in Birmingham, England. Ms. Sharon was also crowned champion in the 64-kilogram category at the Tokyo Games in 2021, and then she collected silver in the 59-kilogram category at the Paris Games in 2024. A few hours after Ms. Sharon's victory, her compatriot Charlotte Simino also won the gold medal in the 69-kilogram category. A planned massacre at a North Shore school. A 24-year-old man with a traumatic past who had a deadly plan to kill at a high school on the North Shore received a 4.5-year prison sentence. In February 2025, police visited Yoann Durocher's apartment in Port Cartier after a report was made by his former roommate to a community organization. They found explosive devices, namely pots of pyrotechnic powder, as well as a black notebook with drawings of long guns and disturbing writings. There was a disturbing reference to the Columbine Massacre in the United States, which the author considered reviving, and plans for a building with classrooms. These threats targeted the Port Cartier High School, where, according to his diaries, he planned to go with homemade bombs to blow everything up. Judge Vicky LaPierre noted a plan he fortunately was unable to carry out. Yoann Durocher pleaded guilty to serious charges, including making death threats against staff and students at a high school and possessing an explosive substance with intent to endanger life. In 2022, he had been convicted for the first time in connection with threats against the same establishment. He's believed to have harbored a revengeful motive due to significant bullying he experienced during his adolescence at that school. The judge rejected the sentence of nearly 3.5 years sought by the defense, citing in particular the high risk of recidivism. During a highly emotional statement at the sentencing hearing, Mr. Durocher himself acknowledged that he needs help and guidance. Since he has been detained since his arrest, he still has 2 years and 4 months of detention to serve. Although the evidence does not specify the quantity of explosives found in 2025 or the actual danger they presented, the judge stated the homicidal intentions are clear and admitted. Quebec government biologists are preparing for the return of striped bass fishing in the St. Lawrence River, which has been banned for nearly 2 decades. However, the green light must come from Ottawa, where the issue has been dragging on for almost 7 years. The Quebec Ministry of Environment, the Fight Against Climate Change, Wildlife and Parks, MELCCFP, recently announced the adoption of a first striped bass management plan for the province. The document states, among the objectives, Quebec wants to prepare for the opening of recreational striped bass fishing for the population of the St. Lawrence River. Over the coming months, ministerial teams will determine the applicable procedures, such as catch and size limits, depending on fishing areas and resource abundance. Ultimately, the aim is to limit regulatory constraints to the essentials. Quebec's management plan considers 2 distinct populations of striped bass, one in the southern Gulf of St. Lawrence and the other in the St. Lawrence River. Sport fishing is currently only permitted in the former, particularly in the Gaspé Peninsula. Population of the St. Lawrence River has been subject to a strict ban since 2007. Having completely disappeared in the 1960s due to overexploitation and disturbances to its ecosystem, the fish had not been seen in the river before its reintroduction in the early 2000s. The Quebec government's management plan calls for the implementation of fishing regulations as soon as possible. However, this wish of the province may still be delayed. Everything depends on the federal government, which placed the striped bass population of the St. Lawrence River under the Species at Risk Act in Canada. Despite data from Quebec showing a marked improvement in its condition, the fish's legal status remains endangered in the eyes of Environment Canada. However, the timeline is entirely in the hands of the federal government. The election race is taking shape in Duplessis. With just over 2 months until the provincial elections on October the 5th, Elections Quebec confirmed the candidacy of Maggie Richard, who becomes the first officially recognized candidate in the riding under the banner of the Parti Québécois. The woman who held the positions of Préfet of the MRC Mingani and President of the Assembly of MRCs of the North Shore before launching herself for the PQ collected the necessary signatures for her candidacy in recent weeks. Maggie Richard intends to continue her on-the-ground meetings in the period leading up to the official election campaign. Having been involved in regional public life for several years, the PQ candidate says she wants to put her experience at the service of the citizens of the riding in the National Assembly. I'm ready to dedicate myself to ensuring that the North Shore's voice is heard in Quebec City, she said. The official arrival of Maggie Richard brings the number of candidates in the Duplessis riding to 4. Parti Québécois candidate will attempt to unseat the incumbent Coalition Avenir Quebec MNA, Kateri Champagne-Jourdain, who is seeking a second term. The Conservative Party of Quebec will be represented by Roberto Stella, while Janie Bellefleur-Keltouche will represent Quebec Solidaire. The Liberal Party of Quebec have not yet announced its candidate. With the first installment already landing on the municipal ledger, Stephenville Council and the new owner of the airport in the town reached a deal on past unpaid taxes. They wrote a check for $250,000, and over the next couple of years, as long as they are operating that airport, they will be paying us a sum of money each year, Stephenville Mayor Bob Burns said. So we recoup some of the back taxes that we are owed on that airport. An entity linked to Calgary-based private equity firm BTG Capital recently acquired the airport after pushing the previous owner into a court-supervised receivership. Ottawa businessman Carol Diamond had taken over in 2023, but his plans to reinvigorate the operation never took flight. The airport effectively shut down in the summer of 2025, leaving a trail of unpaid debts, which included more than $775,000 in back taxes due to the town. Mr. Burns said the town expects to get back roughly three-quarters of those total arrears from the new owner over the next 5 years. The mayor said they've been pleased with what their plans are for the airport. They are confident because of who they are and the fact that they have the finances behind them. This airport will get back on track again. BTG said it is evaluating opportunities in an array of areas. Those include expanding aviation, cargo, and logistics operations, and eyeing military and defense-related activities. In the Montérégie region, a possible waterspout was observed yesterday evening in Sainte-Clotilde. A video showing a funnel-shaped cloud descending close to the ground quickly circulated on social media. A meteorologist with Environment Canada said it's hard to say if there really was a tornado. He would most likely say yes, but they don't have confirmation on the ground as of yet. According to him, it could most likely be a ground waterspout, a small tornado of low intensity that forms from the ground without being associated with the rotation of a thunderstorm, unlike a classic tornado, which is a violent whirlwind linked to the deep rotation of a thunderstorm. A tornado will be more intense than a waterspout and above all cause more damage. The meteorologist explained it's a fairly rare phenomenon. They are harder to see, but there are still a few each summer. Analysis of radar data indicates that no wind rotation was detected. This finding suggests that the phenomenon may have formed through a different mechanism, a hypothesis consistent with that of a tornado. Matthew Lucier, a tornado chasser with Extreme Chasse Quebec, agrees. He said they could see the orientation on the radar, that there was rotational movement, and normally when it hits the ground, it resembles a tornado. But it's possible that it was also a waterspout. However, it is the Northern Tornadoes Project, NTP, that will be able to accurately determine the nature of the phenomenon observed in the images. No damage was reported in the area yesterday evening. This possible waterspout comes just days after the confirmation of two tornadoes in Quebec. Umbrellas, raincoats, and even rain boots will be essential for today, which is expected to be a wet day across the province. Showers starting in the morning and a risk of thunderstorms in the afternoon. An Environment Canada rain warning is currently in effect for much of the western and central parts of the province, stretching from Saint-Savoie to Saguenay, passing through Trois-Rivières, Saint-Michel, Mont-Tremblant, Pierrot, and La Tuque, where 50 and 80 millimeters could accumulate by tomorrow morning. The federal agency said, however, some areas that will experience stronger thunderstorms tonight could accumulate larger amounts of rain, exceeding 100 millimeters. Environment Canada warns that water could accumulate on roads and in low-lying areas, which could damage infrastructure, sweep away vehicles, or cause landslides or road subsidence. In the Greater Montreal area, St. Jerome, Lonardy, and the Laurentians, showers could bring 15 to 20 millimeters of rain, with thunderstorms developing in the afternoon. Temperatures will reach a comfortable 20 to 22 degrees Celsius, with the humidex making it feel like 27 to 29. In Estrie, Beauce, Mauricie, and Quebec, similar forecasts are expected. However, with slightly higher temperatures, ranging around 23 to 26, with a humidex factor of 28 to 32. Eastern Quebec will not be left out, with a 30 to 40% probability of showers in the morning in Rimouski, Saint-Andemo, and Gaspé. But some areas could be temporarily spared from the rain, such as Matane, Bonaventure, and Baie-Comeau. Rain is expected to continue throughout tomorrow across most of Quebec. The CAQ is taking action after promising a major regulatory simplification initiative for municipalities and businesses. The goal is to reduce authorization delays, which could last several months, as well as the amount of paperwork. Minister of Environment, the Fight Against Climate Change, Wildlife and Parks, Pascal Dery, reviewed a significant portion of the administrative requirements for projects with low, moderate, or negligible environmental risk following a five-year review. This demand for simplification has been made for years by municipalities in the business community. The revision of 400 regulatory requirements spread across some 20 environmental regulations should simplify their procedures. According to the ministry, this regulatory easing will generate savings of more than $120 million per year and reduce the time spent on administrative procedures by nearly 46,500 hours. The minister assures, however, that these relaxations will not come at the expense of environmental protection. She cites in particular the example of a project simply involving connecting two sections of pipe, which would no longer require ministerial authorization, that can take 6 to 8 months. We want to concentrate these resources on projects where there is a much bigger environmental impact. She argues essentially what they are doing is better managing the risk of each project while maintaining very, very rigorous environmental standards. The reform stipulates that activities with moderate risk will remain subject to ministerial authorization. These changes are being welcomed by the Quebec Business Council on the Environment, which believes that several administrative requirements no longer reflected the actual level of risk of certain projects. Its president and CEO cites in particular the installation of dust collectors, equipment intended to improve environmental quality, which was nevertheless subject to significant administrative procedures, saying often there are things they do that cannot cause harm to the environment. From Newfoundland and Labrador, a man with a lengthy criminal history and who was sentenced in May to just over 3 years in prison is being released from custody pending the resolution of an appeal he has filed before the court. The man was convicted in May of 2024 on charges including sexual interference, sexual exploitation, and uttering threats dating to a period between 2006 and 2008. Due to ongoing medical issues and the arrangement of medical clearances, he was not sentenced until May of this year. The Court of Appeal granted release of the 62-year-old pending appeal, satisfied that his detention is not necessary in the public interest. That's despite the fact that his criminal history, all of which involves violence against females, including sexual assault and assault causing bodily harm, dates back decades. The man, whose name is under a publication ban, has appealed his recent conviction, arguing that his former counsel consented to the admission of inadmissible evidence. The Court of Appeal acknowledged that while the man's criminal history and offenses now under appeal are serious, his recent good conduct of well over 5 years, his ties to the community, his current state of health, and his plan for release satisfy the court that he meets the criteria for release pending appeal. Two American men have been convicted of murdering a prominent Quebec couple whose bullet-riddled bodies were discovered in a burnt-out vehicle near their resort on the Caribbean island of Dominica. A jury in Roseau, the island nation's capital, deliberated for less than 2 hours yesterday before finding Americans Jonathan Leala and Robert Snyder Jr. guilty of killing Danielle Langlois and Dominique Marchand. It was in late 2023 when Langlois and Marchand disappeared. Their bodies were later found on a secluded road, which is not far from the luxury eco-resort they had built. Both men were arrested shortly after the killings and have always pleaded not guilty since. Leala, too, owned property near the ridge. A road crossing his land provided access to the resort and had become the subject of a lengthy legal dispute between the neighbors. The route also passed through an area containing important remnants of the island's history. The killing shocked Dominica, where the couple were known for their philanthropy, and also Quebec. Langlois had made his name as a pioneer in digital animation and cinematic special effects. In the 1980s, he founded Soft Image, a Montreal company, whose three-dimensional animation software transformed visual effects in film. Its technology was used in major Hollywood productions, including Jurassic Park and The Matrix and Titanic. He also devoted much of his time after selling the company to cultural, environmental, and humanitarian projects. The sentences have not yet been announced. They may also appeal the verdicts. Hydro-Québec is recommending the utility forgive more than $250 million in unpaid electricity bills owed by members of some First Nations and Inuit communities. The report was prepared by retired Quebec judge François Roland. It was commissioned by Hydro-Québec after a 2024 Radio Canada investigation revealed the scale of unpaid electricity bills by people living in 15 communities. Nearly half the customers in those communities have outstanding balances, according to the utility. The report's central recommendation is for Hydro-Québec to transfer the debts to the communities themselves and let them decide whether to collect the money, reduce the debts, or forgive them altogether. Mr. Roland said the recommendation is intended to support economic reconciliation by building new relationships based on respect, trust, and recognition of the historical and contemporary realities experienced by members of First Nations and Inuit communities. Radio Canada previously reported that in some communities, the average amount owed by residential customers had reached tens of thousands of dollars. In Matamoukouche-Lac-Jean, the average unpaid balance was about $65,000 in 2024. While averages in Shishashibi and Nutashquin were about $39,000 and $35,000 respectively. For years, Hydro-Québec struggled with how to address the growing debts, often avoiding aggressive collection efforts or electricity disconnections, while also maintaining that all customers should be treated fairly. The report also recommends giving communities the option of receiving a single electricity bill rather than billing each household individually. The community would then be responsible for distributing the cost among residents. Hydro-Québec is reviewing the recommendations and assessing their feasibility, as well as their implications for fairness to all customers and compliance with Quebec's energy regulations. The Assembly of First Nations Quebec Labrador, which advised Mr. Roland during his review, told Radio Canada it intends to study the recommendations before making any comments publicly. Meanwhile, Hydro-Québec has not indicated when it expects to decide whether to adopt the report's recommendations. CBC News has learned an Ottawa police officer has been accused of sexually assaulting a woman while on duty early this year. The force notified Ontario's police watchdog, the Special Investigations Unit, SIU, about the allegation. The alleged sexual assault took place in January and involved a woman who's a member of the public, the SIU said. Two SIU investigators have been assigned to the case. The Ottawa Police Service declined to answer questions yesterday about when it first heard of the allegation against this officer, and now the force found out. Police also declined to provide the officer's rank, whether the officer is currently suspended or on special duty or regular duty, and where in the force the officer was working when the alleged sexual assault occurred, deferring all questions to the SIU. The SIU wrote in an email that it doesn't have that employment information and that it typically refers those types of questions to the employer, police service involved. In response to a follow-up email from CBC, Ottawa police said they have no further information to provide at this time. It's unclear if the force knows the name of the officer under investigation. The SIU has to designate a subject officer and any witness officers who might know something about the incident, then formally notify the police chief and the inspector overseeing the force's professional standard selection. The chief and inspector then notify the subject and witness officers, their unions. Provincial government of Newfoundland and Labrador has four more traffic cameras on order to address speeding on the highways. Some of the traffic cams set up on the Veterans Memorial were recently moved to the construction site on the Trans-Canada Highway at the Fox Trap Access Road to address safety concerns in that area. Transportation Minister Barry Petten says that solution is working well and traffic is moving fairly well through the area as a result. In the meantime, Minister Petten says four more traffic cams are on order for the Veterans Memorial, and he expects the other cameras will be moved around to construction sites as needed. The rule of thumb was that these speed cameras were initially for construction sites, says Mr. Petten. We're planning on using them more regularly in construction zones, so we will have the ability to move those cameras around. Tongay is appealing to the courts to suspend the application of the new legal guarantee of proper functioning for household appliances, which is due to come into effect October the 5th. The group, which notably does business under the Tongay banner, will appeal to the Superior Court to overturn the new regulations of the Consumer Protection Act that impose minimum warranty periods on household appliances. Under the Guarantee of Good Function, GBF, minimum protection periods for various devices will come into effect on October the 5th. Several retailers and the associations that represent them have denounced this regulation, fearing a loss of competitiveness compared to the cross-border market and an impact on the price of the devices concerned. Note that the bill in question was tabled more than 3 years ago, June 1, 2023. June the 30th, the BMTC group filed a motion to have the new regulation overturned and another to prevent its implementation pending a court ruling. The case is expected to be heard in August. Louis-Philippe Auger, president of Tongay, a division of the BMTC group, said they're hoping to have discussions with the government to reach an agreement. The retailer has adapted to the market. This technology has a cost. We're given the manufacturer's burden. Tongay furniture was built on service. We're not against appliances lasting longer. While LG announced a 10% increase across Canada, Whirlpool and GE's increases only apply to Quebec, Mr. Auger points out. A man from the Gaspé Peninsula addicted to gambling swindled more than $200,000 over 5 years from a woman he met on a dating site. Sentenced to a total of just over 2 years last April, he has just had his first request for release denied by the Quebec Parole Board. Claudel Côté pleaded guilty to a fraud charge June 2025 and was sentenced to 2 years and 3 months in prison last April. Taking into account time served in pretrial detention, he had 19 months left to serve, followed by 3 years of probation. About 12 days ago, the Quebec Parole Board refused his request for a preparatory release, judging the man's progress insufficient in light of the seriousness of his crime. Mr. Côté gained the trust of a woman over a period of 5 years he met on a dating site to maintain a fake long-distance romantic relationship and to extract a little over $200,000 from her. Isolated after being placed on sick leave, the 57-year-old man explained that he had joined the network, even though he was married, simply to chat. At the same time, the offender developed a gambling addiction. The financial difficulties caused by this gambling problem led him to ask the victim for money

0: Operation for Liberation. The 50-year-old, despite having promised to reimburse his victim, has not yet paid her any amount. That's according to the mid-July ruling. The court also issued a repayment order of $218,773, which the fraudster must pay by 2038. Montreal-based Transat AT has taken out a new loan of up to $150 million from the federal government to help it cope with the repercussions of rising fuel prices. The loan will be disbursed monthly, with the first tranche of $125 million to be paid out today. The loan has a four-year term and an annual interest rate of 3.91%. Transat explained that the total amount of credit borrowed will be determined based on the amount required to offset the impact of rising fuel costs up to October 31, 2026, compared to the same period in 2025. A maximum of $25 million will be added to the $125 million already paid yesterday. This loan, the second taken out by the tour operator from Ottawa in 5 years, will increase its debt. As of April the 30th, its long-term debt stood at $320 million. Transat benefited from initial aid from Ottawa during the pandemic. The tour operator at the time received special funding of $700 million, which continued to weigh on its balance sheet. Transat's latest loan comes from a program called the Aviation Sector Resilience Liquidity Facility, recently put in place by the federal government to help passenger carriers cope with temporary financial pressures related to rising operating costs. This funding program is administered by the Canada Emergency Business Financing Corporation, a subsidiary of the Canada Development Investment Corporation. At the close of markets yesterday, Transat share price ended at $2.28 on the Toronto Stock Exchange, up slightly by 0.44%. Since the beginning of the year, its stock has fallen by more than 14%. The charges of arson in relation to several suspicious fires in the metro region are beginning to pile up on one person. 30-year-old Patrick Greer, who was originally charged in connection with two blazes on July the 20th, now faces new counts. On July the 18th, a fire broke out around a utility pole in Shayites at 11 o'clock in the morning. A couple of hours later, another started inside a secure area of a communications tower in Shayites. Each incident resulted in significant property damage. Mr. Greer has been charged with each fire on the 18th, as well as mischief over $5,000, mischief under $5,000, and three counts of break and enter. He will appear in court today. The RNC say the investigation into other related fires targeting pole lines and communications towers is still ongoing.
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0: Sports highlights for Wednesday, July 29, 2026. Toronto pitcher Shane Bieber's start against the Washington Nationals was anything but a walk in the park. The former Cy Young Award winner issued walks to six of the nine batters he faced, including three with the bases loaded, before departing after two-thirds of an inning last night in the Blue Jays' 8-6 loss. In his previous 149 pitching appearances, the 31-year-old right-hander's eye for walks was five. Bieber is the 11th pitcher in Major League history to walk at least six while recording two outs or less, and the first to do so since Florida's Ryan Dempster on October 5, 2001 at Atlanta. Bieber said he had difficulty gripping the ball and struggled with his command as a result. He didn't walk anyone in his previous start last Thursday when he allowed one run in seven innings against Tampa Bay. Bieber is the first Cy Young winner to have such an outing, although Hall of Famers Bob Feller and Christy Mathewson did too. Bieber won the American League Cy Young in 2020. Bieber threw 42 pitches with only 15 strikes. He's the second player this season to throw that many pitches with so few strikes.

0: Kansas City's Erickson Tola threw 14 strikes in a 42-pitch relief outing against Tampa Bay on June the 30th. Washington's James Wood led off the first with a walk, and Luis Garcia Jr. followed with a grounder second. Dylan Cruz then earned a free pass, and C.J. Abrams followed with a well-placed infield single. It was Beaver's seventh start of the season after missing almost 3 months with elbow inflammation. From other games, Seattle 7, Los Angeles Dodgers 6, Cleveland over Cincinnati 6-5. From the American League, Athletics beating Boston 4-3, Detroit shutting out Baltimore 14-0. Texas downing Tampa Bay 4-1. National League, Chicago Cubs 10, St. Louis 2. San Diego over Colorado 8-7. Miami over Philadelphia 1-0. Milwaukee downing San Francisco 8-2. Kaylee Hunter scored on a penalty in the 51st minute. Sabrina D'Angelo made two saves. And AFC Toronto edged a winless Calgary Wild 1-0 in Northern Super League action yesterday at York Lions Stadium. Toronto's record improves to 6 wins, 4 losses, and 3 draws, 3 points back of the second-place Montreal Roses. The last-place Wild have 11 losses and 2 draws and are 14 points behind the fifth-place Vancouver Rise. Toronto outshot the visitors 21-4, 4-2 on target, and had possession for 60% of the match. The O's took 11 of the 13 corners. Calgary received the only yellow card of the match. Rookie Olivia Miles scored 24 points, and the Minnesota Lynx extended their winning streak to 8 games with a 100-93 victory over the Toronto Tempo last night. Miles shot 9 for 17 with 4 three-pointers for Minnesota 23-6, which owns the best record in the WNBA. She added 8 assists and 6 rebounds. Kayla McBride scored 18 and 4-pointers for the Lynx, who were 14 for 25 from distance. Nafisa Collier had 15 points and Natasha Howard scored 13. Reserve Antonia Dallaire scored 12 on 4-for-5 shooting from distance. Miles had 15 points by halftime. McBride scored 13, and the Lynx took a 53-43 lead into the break after trailing 28-25 to start the second quarter. Amazon's Prime Video will exclusively broadcast Wednesday night national NHL regular season games in Canada in English and French beginning next season as part of a new 12-year sub-licensing agreement with Rogers Communications Incorporated. The streaming service will also carry select Stanley Cup playoff series, including 2 first-round series and 1 second-round matchup annually, under the deal announced yesterday. Spokesperson for Rogers said the playoff allocation will follow a draft format. Prime Video will receive the 4th and 5th selections among the 8 first-round series and the 3rd choice among the 4 second-round matchups. Prime Video's lineup will include at least 26 national regular season games starting September 30th and will be available to Prime subscribers in Canada at no additional cost, while Rogers-owned Sportsnet retains the majority of national NHL games. The agreement spans the full length of Rogers' $11 billion 12-year deal with the NHL for national media rights on all platforms in Canada through the 2037-38 season. The CBC previously aired national games on Saturdays, along with all 4 rounds of the Stanley Cup playoffs. Rogers' president and CEO said their partnership with Prime Video builds on the strong foundation they have established together and reinforces NHL hockey as the most valuable sports content in Canada. FIFA President Gianni Infantino's plan to create a $20 billion, all figures U.S. company running the World Cup with private investors, including the Kushner family, was announced yesterday and immediately attacked by European soccer body UEFA. UEFA said it's not FIFA's to sell. None of us are the owners of football. Infantino's plans to form a commercial subsidiary, which would be called FIFA Forward Enterprise, FFE, running competitions like the World Cup and Club World Cup, was first reported by the Times of London. FIFA said in a statement FFE would raise up to $4.2 billion later this year to help fund development programs based on an initial equity valuation of $20 billion by carefully selecting long-term investors who will purchase minority non-controlling interest. FIFA is working with JP Morgan, while intended investors include Thrive Eternal, launched by Joshua Kushner, whose brother Jared Kushner is the son-in-law of U.S. President Donald Trump.
1: Welcome to your five-day weather forecast here on TJS Radio for July 29th, issued by Environment Canada. St. Augustine this evening, mainly clear, temperature at 17, wind starting at 10 kilometers southeast with a wind gust of up to 20. Overnight, fog patches, temperature at 12, wind starting at 10 kilometers east with a wind gust of up to 25. Thursday afternoon, a mix of sun and clouds, temperature at 19, wind starting at 15 kilometers southeast with a wind gust of up to 30. Overnight, mainly cloudy, temperature at 12, wind starting at 15 kilometers east with a wind gust of up to 20. Friday afternoon, a mix of sun and clouds, temperature at 19, wind starting at 20 kilometers east with a wind gust of up to 35. Overnight, mainly cloudy, temperature at 13, wind starting at 10 kilometers east with a wind gust of up to 20. Saturday afternoon, a mix of sun and clouds, temperature at 19, wind starting at 10 kilometers southeast with a wind gust of up to 20. Overnight, partly cloudy, temperature at 13, wind starting at 5 kilometers east with a wind gust of up to 10. Sunday afternoon, a mix of sun and clouds, temperature at 19, wind starting at 10 kilometers southeast with a wind gust of up to 20. And overnight, partly cloudy, temperature at 13, wind starting at 10 kilometers east with a wind gust of up to 15. And this evening for Grow Macatna, mainly clear, temperature at 13, wind starting at 10 kilometers east with a wind gust of up to 20. Overnight, fog patches, temperature at 10, wind starting at 10 kilometers northeast with a wind gust of up to 25. Thursday afternoon, a mix of sun and clouds, temperature at 16, wind starting at 15 kilometers east with a wind gust of up to 30. And overnight, fog patches, temperature at 11, wind starting at 20 kilometers northeast with a wind gust of up to 35. The weather forecast for the Northeast Gulf. Wind variable 10 to 15 knots, becoming northeast 10 to 15 Thursday evening. Seas 1 meter or less. Your St. Augustine River tides at 4:30 p.m. a low of 1 feet, and at 11:09 p.m. a high of 5.9 feet. And for the outside islands, at 4:37 p.m. a low of 1 feet, and at 11:25 p.m. a high of 6.2 feet. Baikomo tonight, cloudy with 40% chance of showers, wind east 20 kilometers with a low of 12. Sept-Îles and Port-Cartier tonight, mainly cloudy with a low of 14. Mingani tonight, partly cloudy, fog patches developing overnight with a low of 12. Tonight for Anticosti, partly cloudy, fog patches developing overnight with a low of 14. Tonight for Nanticoke, a few clouds, fog patches developing overnight with a low of 12. Chevry tonight, partly cloudy, fog patches developing overnight with a low of 10. And tonight for Blasablanc, a few clouds, fog patches developing overnight with a low of 11.

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Welcome to your five-day weather forecast here on TJS Radio for July 29th, issued by Environment Canada. St. Augustine this evening, mainly clear, temperature at 17, winds starting at 10 kilometers southeast with a wind gust of up to 20. Overnight, fog patches, temperature at 12, wind starting at 10 kilometers east with a wind gust of up to 25. Thursday afternoon, a mix of sun and clouds, temperature at 19, wind starting at 15 kilometers southeast with a wind gust of up to 30. Overnight, mainly cloudy, temperature at 12, wind starting at 15 kilometers east with a wind gust of up to 20. Friday afternoon, a mix of sun and clouds, temperature at 19, wind starting at 20 kilometers east with a wind gust of up to 35. Overnight, mainly cloudy, temperature at 13, wind starting at 10 kilometers east with a wind gust of up to 20. Saturday afternoon, a mix of sun and clouds, temperature at 19, wind starting at 10 kilometers southeast with a wind gust of up to 20. Overnight, partly cloudy, temperature at 13, wind starting at 5 kilometers east with a wind gust of up to 10. Sunday afternoon, a mix of sun and clouds, temperature at 19, wind starting at 10 kilometers southeast with a wind gust of up to 20. And overnight, partly cloudy, temperature at 13, wind starting at 10 kilometers east with a wind gust of up to 15. And this evening for Grow Makatna, mainly clear, temperature at 13, wind starting at 10 kilometers east with a wind gust of up to 20. Overnight, fog patches, temperature at 10, wind starting at 10 kilometers northeast with a wind gust of up to 25. Thursday afternoon, a mix of sun and clouds, temperature at 16, wind starting at 15 kilometers east with a wind gust of up to 30. And overnight, fog patches, temperature at 11, wind starting at 20 kilometers northeast with a wind gust of up to 35. The weather forecast for the Northeast Gulf. Wind variable 10 to 15 knots, becoming northeast 10 to 15 Thursday evening. Seas 1 meter or less. Your St. Augustine River tides at 4:30 p.m. a low of 1 feet, and at 11:09 p.m. a high of 5.9 feet. And for the outside islands, at 4:37 p.m. a low of 1 feet, and at 11:25 p.m. a high of 6.2 feet. Baikomo tonight, cloudy with 40% chance of showers, wind east 20 kilometers with a low of 12. Sept-Îles and Port Cartier tonight, mainly cloudy with a low of 14. Mingani tonight, partly cloudy, fog patches developing overnight with a low of 12. Tonight for Anticosti, partly cloudy, fog patches developing overnight with a low of 14. Tonight for Nattisquan, a few clouds, fog patches developing overnight with a low of 12. Chevry tonight, partly cloudy, fog patches developing overnight with a low of 10. And tonight for Blancs-de-Blanc, a few clouds, fog patches developing overnight with a low of 11.

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2: Welcome to this evening's Rosary. Starting out, we have the Our Father in song.

0: The five glorious mysteries of the Most Holy Rosary. In the name of the Father, and of the Son, and of the Holy Spirit, Amen. I believe in God,
1: the Father Almighty, the Creator of heaven and earth, and in Jesus Christ, His only Son, our Lord, who was conceived by the Holy Spirit, born of the Virgin Mary, suffered under Pontius Pilate, was crucified, died, and was buried. He descended into hell. The third day He arose again from the dead. He ascended into heaven, sits at the right hand of God the Father Almighty. From thence He shall come to judge the living and the dead. I believe in the Holy Spirit, the Holy Catholic Church, the communion of saints, the forgiveness of sins, the resurrection of the body, and life everlasting. Amen.
0: Our Father, who art in heaven, hallowed be thy name. Thy kingdom come, thy will be done, on earth as it is in heaven.
1: Give us this day our daily bread, and forgive us our trespasses, as we forgive those who trespass against us. And lead us not into temptation, but deliver us from evil. Amen.
0: Hail Mary, full of grace, the Lord is with thee. Blessed art thou among women, and blessed is the fruit of thy womb, Jesus.
1: Holy Mary, Mother of God, pray for us sinners, now and at the hour of our death. Amen.
0: Hail Mary, full of grace, the Lord is with thee. Blessed art thou among women, and blessed is the fruit of thy womb, Jesus.
1: Holy Mary, Mother of God, pray for us sinners, now and at the hour of our death. Amen.
0: Hail Mary, full of grace, the Lord is with thee. Blessed art thou among women, and blessed is the fruit of thy womb, Jesus.
1: Holy Mary, Mother of God, pray for us sinners, now and at the hour of our death. Amen.
0: Glory be to the Father, and to the Son, and to the Holy Spirit.
1: As it was in the beginning, is now, and ever shall be, world without end. Amen.
0: The first glorious mystery, the resurrection. Our Father, who art in heaven, hallowed be thy name. Thy kingdom come, thy will be done, on earth as it is in heaven.
1: Give us this day our daily bread, and forgive us our trespasses, as we forgive those who trespass against us. And lead us not into temptation, but deliver us from evil. Amen.
0: Hail Mary, full of grace, the Lord is with thee. Blessed art thou among women, and blessed is the fruit of thy womb, Jesus.
1: Holy Mary, Mother of God, pray for us sinners, now and at the hour of our death. Amen.
0: Hail Mary, full of grace, the Lord is with thee. Blessed art thou among women, and blessed is the fruit of thy womb, Jesus.
1: Holy Mary, Mother of God, pray for us sinners, now and at the hour of our death. Amen.
0: Hail Mary, full of grace, the Lord is with thee. Blessed art thou among women, and blessed is the fruit of thy womb, Jesus.
1: Holy Mary, Mother of God, pray for us sinners, now and at the hour of our death. Amen.
0: Hail Mary, full of grace, the Lord is with thee. Blessed art thou among women, and blessed is the fruit of thy womb, Jesus.
1: Holy Mary, Mother of God, pray for us sinners, now and at the hour of our death. Amen.
0: Hail Mary, full of grace, the Lord is with thee. Blessed art thou among women, and blessed is the fruit of thy womb, Jesus.
1: Holy Mary, Mother of God, pray for us sinners, now and at the hour of our death. Amen.
0: Hail Mary, full of grace, the Lord is with thee. Blessed art thou among women, and blessed is the fruit of thy womb, Jesus.
1: Holy Mary, Mother of God, pray for us sinners, now and at the hour of our death. Amen.
0: Hail Mary, full of grace, the Lord is with thee. Blessed art thou among women, and blessed is the fruit of thy womb, Jesus.
1: Holy Mary, Mother of God, pray for us sinners, now and at the hour of our death. Amen.
0: Hail Mary, full of grace, the Lord is with thee. Blessed art thou among women, and blessed is the fruit of thy womb, Jesus.
1: Holy Mary, Mother of God, pray for us sinners, now and at the hour of our death. Amen.
0: Hail Mary, full of grace, the Lord is with thee. Blessed art thou among women, and blessed is the fruit of thy womb, Jesus.
1: Holy Mary, Mother of God, pray for us sinners, now and at the hour of our death. Amen.
0: Hail Mary, full of grace, the Lord is with thee. Blessed art thou among women, and blessed is the fruit of thy womb, Jesus.
1: Holy Mary, Mother of God, pray for us sinners, now and at the hour of our death. Amen.
0: Glory be to the Father, and to the Son, and to the Holy Spirit.
1: As it was in the beginning, is now, and ever shall be, world without end. Amen. O my Jesus, forgive us our sins, save us from the fires of hell, Lead all souls to heaven, especially those most in need of thy mercy.
0: The second glorious mystery, the Ascension. Our Father, who art in heaven, hallowed be thy name. Thy kingdom come, thy will be done on earth as it is in heaven.
1: Give us this day our daily bread, and forgive us our trespasses, as we forgive those who trespass against us. And lead us not into temptation, but deliver us from evil. Amen.
0: Hail Mary, full of grace, the Lord is with thee. Blessed art thou among women, and blessed is the fruit of thy womb, Jesus.
1: Holy Mary, Mother of God, pray for us sinners, now and at the hour of our death. Amen.
0: Hail Mary, full of grace, the Lord is with thee. Blessed art thou among women, and blessed is the fruit of thy womb, Jesus.
1: Holy Mary, Mother of God, pray for us sinners, now and at the hour of our death. Amen.
0: Hail Mary, full of grace, the Lord is with thee. Blessed art thou among women, and blessed is the fruit of thy womb, Jesus.
1: Holy Mary, Mother of God, pray for us sinners, now and at the hour of our death. Amen.
0: Hail Mary, full of grace, the Lord is with thee. Blessed art thou among women, and blessed is the fruit of thy womb, Jesus.
1: Holy Mary, Mother of God, pray for us sinners, now and at the hour of our death. Amen.
0: Hail Mary, full of grace, the Lord is with thee. Blessed art thou among women, and blessed is the fruit of thy womb, Jesus.
1: Holy Mary, Mother of God, pray for us sinners, now and at the hour of our death. Amen.
0: Hail Mary, full of grace, the Lord is with thee. Blessed art thou among women, and blessed is the fruit of thy womb, Jesus.
1: Holy Mary, Mother of God, pray for us sinners, now and at the hour of our death. Amen.
0: Hail Mary, full of grace, the Lord is with thee. Blessed art thou among women, and blessed is the fruit of thy womb, Jesus.
1: Holy Mary, Mother of God, pray for us sinners, now and at the hour of our death. Amen.
0: Hail Mary, full of grace, the Lord is with thee. Blessed art thou among women, and blessed is the fruit of thy womb, Jesus.
1: Holy Mary, Mother of God, pray for us sinners, now and at the hour of our death. Amen.
0: Hail Mary, full of grace, the Lord is with thee. Blessed art thou among women, and blessed is the fruit of thy womb, Jesus.
1: Holy Mary, Mother of God, pray for us sinners, now and at the hour of our death. Amen.
0: Hail Mary, full of grace, the Lord is with thee. Blessed art thou among women, and blessed is the fruit of thy womb, Jesus.
1: Holy Mary, Mother of God, pray for us sinners, now and at the hour of our death. Amen.
0: Glory be to the Father, and to the Son, and to the Holy Spirit.
1: As it was in the beginning, it is now and ever shall be, world without end. Amen. O my Jesus, forgive us our sins, save us from the fires of hell. Lead all souls to heaven, especially those most in need of thy mercy.
0: The third glorious mystery, the descent of the Holy Spirit. Our Father, who art in heaven, hallowed be thy name. Thy kingdom come, thy will be done on earth as it is in heaven.
1: Give us this day our daily bread, and forgive us our trespasses, as we forgive those who trespass against us. And lead us not into temptation, but deliver us from evil. Amen.
0: Hail Mary, full of grace, the Lord is with thee. Blessed art thou among women, and blessed is the fruit of thy womb, Jesus.
1: Holy Mary, Mother of God, pray for us sinners, now and at the hour of our death. Amen.
0: Hail Mary, full of grace, the Lord is with thee. Blessed art thou among women, and blessed is the fruit of thy womb, Jesus.
1: Holy Mary, Mother of God, pray for us sinners, now and at the hour of our death. Amen.
0: Hail Mary, full of grace, the Lord is with thee. Blessed art thou among women, and blessed is the fruit of thy womb, Jesus.
1: Holy Mary, Mother of God, pray for us sinners, now and at the hour of our death. Amen.
0: Hail Mary, full of grace, the Lord is with thee. Blessed art thou among women, and blessed is the fruit of thy womb, Jesus.
1: Holy Mary, Mother of God, pray for us sinners, now and at the hour of our death. Amen.
0: Hail Mary, full of grace, the Lord is with thee. Blessed art thou among women, and blessed is the fruit of thy womb, Jesus.
1: Holy Mary, Mother of God, pray for us sinners, now and at the hour of our death. Amen.
0: Hail Mary, full of grace, the Lord is with thee. Blessed art thou among women, and blessed is the fruit of thy womb, Jesus.
1: Holy Mary, Mother of God, pray for us sinners, now and at the hour of our death. Amen.
0: Hail Mary, full of grace, the Lord is with thee. Blessed art thou among women, and blessed is the fruit of thy womb, Jesus.
1: Holy Mary, Mother of God, pray for us sinners, now and at the hour of our death. Amen.
0: Hail Mary, full of grace, the Lord is with thee. Blessed art thou among women, and blessed is the fruit of thy womb, Jesus.
1: Holy Mary, Mother of God, pray for us sinners, now and at the hour of our death. Amen.
0: Hail Mary, full of grace, the Lord is with thee. Blessed art thou among women, and blessed is the fruit of thy womb, Jesus.
1: Holy Mary, Mother of God, pray for us sinners, now and at the hour of our death. Amen.
0: Hail Mary, full of grace, the Lord is with thee. Blessed art thou among women, and blessed is the fruit of thy womb, Jesus.
1: Holy Mary, Mother of God, pray for us sinners, now and at the hour of our death. Amen.
0: Glory be to the Father, and to the Son, and to the Holy Spirit.
1: As it was in the beginning, is now, and ever shall be, world without end. Amen. O my Jesus, forgive us our sins, save us from the fires of hell. Lead all souls to heaven, especially those most in need of thy mercy.
0: The fourth glorious mystery, the Assumption. Our Father, who art in heaven, hallowed be thy name. Thy kingdom come, thy will be done on earth as it is in heaven.
1: Give us this day our daily bread, and forgive us our trespasses, as we forgive those who trespass against us. And lead us not into temptation, but deliver us from evil. Amen.
0: Hail Mary, full of grace, the Lord is with thee. Blessed art thou among women, and blessed is the fruit of thy womb, Jesus.
1: Holy Mary, Mother of God, pray for us sinners, now and at the hour of our death. Amen.
0: Hail Mary, full of grace, the Lord is with thee. Blessed art thou among women, and blessed is the fruit of thy womb, Jesus.
1: Holy Mary, Mother of God, pray for us sinners, now and at the hour of our death. Amen.
0: Hail Mary, full of grace, the Lord is with thee. Blessed art thou among women, and blessed is the fruit of thy womb, Jesus.
1: Holy Mary, Mother of God, pray for us sinners, now and at the hour of our death. Amen.
0: Hail Mary, full of grace, the Lord is with thee. Blessed art thou among women, and blessed is the fruit of thy womb, Jesus.
1: Holy Mary, Mother of God, pray for us sinners, now and at the hour of our death. Amen.
0: Hail Mary, full of grace, the Lord is with thee. Blessed art thou among women, and blessed is the fruit of thy womb, Jesus.
1: Holy Mary, Mother of God, pray for us sinners, now and at the hour of our death. Amen.
0: Hail Mary, full of grace, the Lord is with thee. Blessed art thou among women, and blessed is the fruit of thy womb, Jesus.
1: Holy Mary, Mother of God, pray for us sinners, now and at the hour of our death. Amen.
0: Hail Mary, full of grace, the Lord is with thee. Blessed art thou among women, and blessed is the fruit of thy womb, Jesus.
1: Holy Mary, Mother of God, pray for us sinners, now and at the hour of our death. Amen.
0: Hail Mary, full of grace, the Lord is with thee. Blessed art thou among women, and blessed is the fruit of thy womb, Jesus.
1: Holy Mary, Mother of God, pray for us sinners, now and at the hour of our death. Amen.
0: Hail Mary, full of grace, the Lord is with thee. Blessed art thou among women, and blessed is the fruit of thy womb, Jesus.
1: Holy Mary, Mother of God, pray for us sinners, now and at the hour of our death. Amen.
0: Hail Mary, full of grace, the Lord is with thee. Blessed art thou among women, and blessed is the fruit of thy womb, Jesus.
1: Holy Mary, Mother of God, pray for us sinners, now and at the hour of our death. Amen.
0: Glory be to the Father, and to the Son, and to the Holy Spirit.
1: As it was in the beginning, is now, and ever shall be, world without end. Amen. O my Jesus, forgive us our sins, save us from the fires of hell. Lead all souls to heaven, especially those most in need of thy mercy.
0: The fifth glorious mystery, the Coronation. Our Father, who art in heaven, hallowed be thy name. Thy kingdom come, thy will be done on earth as it is in heaven.
1: Give us this day our daily bread, and forgive us our trespasses, as we forgive those who trespass against us. And lead us not into temptation, but deliver us from evil. Amen.
0: Hail Mary, full of grace, the Lord is with thee. Blessed art thou among women, and blessed is the fruit of thy womb, Jesus.
1: Holy Mary, Mother of God, pray for us sinners, now and at the hour of our death. Amen.
0: Hail Mary, full of grace, the Lord is with thee. Blessed art thou among women, and blessed is the fruit of thy womb, Jesus.
1: Holy Mary, Mother of God, pray for us sinners, now and at the hour of our death. Amen.
0: Hail Mary, full of grace, the Lord is with thee. Blessed art thou among women, and blessed is the fruit of thy womb, Jesus.
1: Holy Mary, Mother of God, pray for us sinners, now and at the hour of our death. Amen.
0: Hail Mary, full of grace, the Lord is with thee. Blessed art thou among women, and blessed is the fruit of thy womb, Jesus.
1: Holy Mary, Mother of God, pray for us sinners, now and at the hour of our death. Amen.
0: Hail Mary, full of grace, the Lord is with thee. Blessed art thou among women, and blessed is the fruit of thy womb, Jesus.
1: Holy Mary, Mother of God, pray for us sinners, now and at the hour of our death. Amen.
0: Hail Mary, full of grace, the Lord is with thee. Blessed art thou among women, and blessed is the fruit of thy womb, Jesus.
1: Holy Mary, Mother of God, pray for us sinners, now and at the hour of our death. Amen.
0: Hail Mary, full of grace, the Lord is with thee. Blessed art thou among women, and blessed is the fruit of thy womb, Jesus.
1: Holy Mary, Mother of God, pray for us sinners, now and at the hour of our death. Amen.
0: Hail Mary, full of grace, the Lord is with thee. Blessed art thou among women, and blessed is the fruit of thy womb, Jesus.
1: Holy Mary, Mother of God, pray for us sinners, now and at the hour of our death. Amen.
0: Hail Mary, full of grace, the Lord is with thee. Blessed art thou among women, and blessed is the fruit of thy womb, Jesus.
1: Holy Mary, Mother of God, pray for us sinners, now and at the hour of our death. Amen.
0: Hail Mary, full of grace, the Lord is with thee. Blessed art thou among women, and blessed is the fruit of thy womb, Jesus.
1: Holy Mary, Mother of God, pray for us sinners, now and at the hour of our death. Amen.
0: Glory be to the Father, and to the Son, and to the Holy Spirit.
1: As it was in the beginning, is now, and ever shall be, world without end. Amen. O my Jesus, forgive us our sins, save us from the fires of hell, lead all souls to heaven, especially those most in need of thy mercy.
0: Hail, Holy Queen.
1: Mother of mercy, our life, our sweetness, and our hope. To thee do we cry, poor banished children of Eve. To thee do we send up our sighs, mourning and weeping in this valley of tears. Turn then, most gracious advocate, thine eyes of mercy toward us. And after this, our exile, show unto us the blessed fruit of thy womb, Jesus. O clement, O loving, O sweet Virgin Mary.
0: Pray for us, O Holy Mother of God,
1: that we may be made worthy of the promises of Christ.

Good evening, everyone. We'd like to take this opportunity to thank all of our bingo players out there this evening. We'll be going live shortly. In the meantime, we invite you to get yourself prepared for this evening's bingo. Good luck to all players. And again, thank you for joining us. We also would like to thank our bingo volunteers. CJAS Radio 93.5 FM, Wednesday Night Bingo.

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Good evening, everyone. We're just a little bit away from 7:30, and it's time for the weekly license bingo. Now, Maggie is out front tonight, so if you need help, give a call on 947-2239. Don't leave a message, or 947-2790. That's our two phone lines at the station. The bingo numbers are called every 20 seconds, so you should be able to keep up with us. And we're going to be starting out with the Lucky 7. Just a second there. Okay, so Lucky 7 is going to, we'll start out with that tonight. Thank you, Maggie. Now, your card color is aqua, and that's the strip up 3. $129, 7 numbers or less. Good luck. And the first number of the evening, N34. N34.

I-30. I-30. 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
1: Bingo on G51.
0: Well, that's weird. I could hear just a little beep again, and the mic was working today. So I think we have a bingo.

No. Wasn't that bingo on, mother? Were they at it on? G51. Okay, so B9 is no good for this round. Bingo on G51. And the card number is 63. I don't understand. It was perfect this afternoon. Yeah. 5-7.

0: 5763, eh? See, it's 5'6", all mixed up, 5'8", 5'5", that is that?
1: Yeah, 5'5".
0: Here's 5'7".
1: That's 5'6".
0: 5'7", 6'3". Okay, perfect. G58. 50,
1: yep.
0: 54,
1: yep.
0: 51,
1: yep.
0: And 59.
1: Yep.
0: Thank you. One lucky winner for this round. Congratulations, Tamara Bolin. You've just won $100. Now you're going to switch over to your single card, and the single card color tonight is lime. We're looking for a block of nine, $100. Good luck. First number is B3. B3.

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I-16. You're on your single card to block up 9 for $100. G-46. G-46.

0: G58. It's a long time in getting that block of nine. G60. 6-0. G60.
1: Bingo.
0: Okay, I know she's saying there's a bingo. Can't understand, but I know Maggie said there's a bingo, so we'll let you know when she gets in here, people. Thank you very much for your patience.

0: Huh? Oh, the phone is still ringing. Two lines, is it? I'll take one. Okay, she got that one. Oh.
1: Got it on

Just hang in there. We have a few bingos this round. And by the way, bingo was on G60. And that was the last number called. All on 60, right? They're not sure. They're not sure. So we're going to take that one first, okay? Where that is. Two five zero eight six. Miss Maggie, let's go. See and check this one first in. Just in case. If it's before 60. 25. Phones is busy, eh? 250. 250 86. 68, 80, okay, 86 over here. No 60 on the card. They got 58 though. Okay, that's cool. So we'll go 58, yeah. 46, yeah. 49, yeah. 48, okay, and then we got those three. Let's check to see if for the highs. 21, yep. 20, yep. And 24, yep. And then we got N36, yep. And 34. Yep. There we go. So we got one bingo. It's, who is it, Maggie? Okay. Bingo is called in on 58 now, and we have one lucky winner. Congratulations to Katie Howard. You just won yourself $100, Katie. Okay. Now, before getting to our first round on the sheets, which are yellow tonight, we'll be picking that loony ball number. The pot tonight is at $295. You're lucky enough in getting a bingo on the loony ball. You get your prize amount for the round plus the $295. And let's see what we have. So you can jot down the loony ball. It's G55. Don't put it on. Just jot it down. Here you go. Back in the machine. One line on the sheets. 063. For $100, 063. First round, one line.

B5. B5. 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

0: Bingo.
1: On one number, Maggie?
0: 52.
1: I could hear you a bit now. Perfect, my dear. Bingo on G52. So there we go. That's our last number called. She's coming in out there now. Bingo on G52.

Could hear you now. Bring it again. 5853. Come, I can't hear an ear.

Same number, mother? Okay. So here we go. 5853. So we got B13. 26. 52. And 063. Next card number, girl. 5878. There we go. 5878. 5, 26, 52, and 67. Thank you. Here we go. Two winners for this round. Congratulations goes out to Tamara Bolin and Cassandra Dunn. Ladies, $50 each. Now we're going on to the next round. That's the letter X. The letter X, and that's for $100. Good luck. I-22 is your first number. I-22. Letter X.